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2: 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Like, we were just truly friends. It like took me off guard because I had never been in a relationship or like had anything with someone where it felt so like we were just like buddies, but also like I wanted to like make out with him. So it was this weird thing where I was like, I don't know what's happening. I feel like the whole song is just this push and pull of like, should I, shouldn't I? And so I feel like in the chorus, it's like, well, this is the part where I would normally like run away from this, but I'm just gonna say it's fine because I think you're like actually one of the good ones.
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0: Let me tell you the difference between my fridge in my apartment versus my girlfriend's fridge at her house. She has all the good foods, all the good snacks. I got like one cheese stick and turkey from like 3 weeks ago.
1: You go to a man's house and you're like, all we've got is condiments. Okay, so it's time to order some food. When it comes to my fridge, you can have absolutely anything. I don't mind sharing, except if it was like some really good leftovers.
0: I'm a little trash panda in her fridge. You know, I think me and my girl were good on sharing. She's a sweets girl, so if there is something like that I know that she wants, I won't touch it. That's all hers.
1: However, if you said you weren't hungry and you didn't order, don't you dare put your hand inside of my fry bag. Or you eat my leftover hibachi? Oh, we got a problem.

0: With the start of the NFL season just a couple weeks away, it is about that time. NFL fan bases. My favorite team is the Chicago Bears. Jay, do you have a favorite NFL football team?
1: Win or lose, still we rise. Atlanta Falcons till the day I die, baby. But I want to know, like, the equivalent to what we saw in the FIFA World Cup, the way that countries represented their teams. Who are the wildest people in the NFL?
0: Let me tell you, these people are psychopaths. Bills Mafia, Jade?
1: I've heard it.
0: So those are Bills fans, so the Buffalo Bills. They're crazy people. What they do at tailgating, they put each other through giant tables.
1: It is not a fraternity initiation. People are doing this by choice at the tailgate.
0: I want you to do me a favor later on tonight when you're getting in bed, can't sleep. Just Google Bills Mafia tables, and you're set for the rest of the night.

0: say.
1: Getting older will have you looking at the same things you used to roast and think, wait, that's actually kind of hot. It's Nightly with Jade and Tyler.
2: The first thing I noticed was early bedtimes. Let me tell you, on the weekends, if I had a little day drinking, I don't care going to bed when the sun's out, 7, 8 o'clock.
1: I am one of those people that self-sabotages every single night. I want to stay up late. I feel like it's the only time that I get to personally control where I don't have to be places or do work. And then I end up paying for it the next day. So yes, early bedtime is a flex because those people have discipline. Something I do not have.
2: Yes. Helping your parents with anything, which is my reminder, call your parents. If you haven't talked to your mom or dad in the past couple days, call them, say hello, check on them.
1: You know those people that used to get embarrassed by getting dropped off by their parents at the mall or the movies, and you're like, get out of here, scram, I don't want them seeing you. I was never like that. I love my parents. I love kicking it with them. They're a good time.
2: How about looking younger than your actual age? At 18, it's kind of embarrassing, especially when you're 21 getting carded all the time. But what about now? People in their 30s be like, yeah, I look at my 20s. Is pretty attractive.
1: Everybody's in such a rush to grow up. You want to hit 18, you want to hit 21, and then you wish that you never got older than that. Shout out to cocoa butter, Vaseline, and Botox for keeping us where we're at.
2: In this one, I can totally relate. Bringing a packed lunch as a kid, 16, 17, you're kind of like a nerd. But at 30, who's the one that's got a 401k and a savings account?
1: If you can pack a lunch before clocking into work, you definitely have your life together.
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2: Yeah, the MTV VMA nominations just dropped ahead of the big show September 27th, and the list sounds a whole lot like what we play all night.
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0: So Jade and I are Team NSYNC, and the Backstreet Boys, they had a massive 2026 getting back together. Joey Fatone of NSYNC, he's talking about the obstacle it's taking them to get back together.
1: My kids are, I have two daughters, 25 and 16. I'm ready to party and have a great time.
2: Mm-hmm.
1: He's got young kids. Justin's got young kids. Chris has a young child. JC is the smartest one. He has a dog. No kids, but the thing is when I was young, when I was 23 years old touring with NSYNC, I had my child, and it wasn't easy. So I can only imagine if the three of them were to go on tour with multiple. He has twins, Justin has two kids, and Chris, yes, it would be fun. Yes, it would be great. But then you have your spouses and your other people saying, you need to come home because I need your ass here because you need to help me with this. Because, again, you want to be part of a family. So which is it? And it's very tough.
3: Well, Tyler, there's only one solution.
0: Yeah, the solution is follow the route of the Backstreet Boys and do a Vegas residency, maybe at the Sphere, maybe someplace else, but you all be together in one place. The kids can, you know, hang out at home, or, you know, you can all rent one big giant Airbnb.
3: I'm with you. We can have them running around Caesar's Palace. It's totally okay. We will come to you. That is the only solution. It's hard to hear him say that because obviously our minds go to, well, JT's touring all over the place. And obviously he's talking about all five of them getting their schedules on the same place. So yes, the solution is tickets to the Sphere. We need the NSYNC reunion.

0: tour. And I really hope we get it before they're having to do their choreo with Canes, Tyler.
1: Yeah, I don't want them to follow like the footsteps of like these rock and roll bands like Guns N' Roses, like when they sound old and off pitch. We don't need that.
0: I'm with you. Let's do it now.
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0: You know, the only gripe that I have with Chipotle giving away free food a lot, like they do it during the NBA Finals, the World Series, it's the codes that they give you are gone in 2.1 seconds, I swear.
1: Tyler, not only that, yeah, by the time you pull out your phone, it's already gone. You're like, really? So it was all a dupe anyway, but really they want to give away $1 million of free Chipotle in the midst of this lettuce crisis. They're just trying to poison us at this point, but I do love free food.
0: Yeah, they're bringing back the Chipotle IQ trivia game with over $1 million worth of free food up for grabs daily through August 20th. Just got to go to the Chipotle Rewards members, and you can play between 9 a.m. and 8:59 p.m. daily. Just answering some questions, you can win some free food.
1: I love this. Wait, so this is on a website or their app? It's

0: It's Nightly with Jade and Tyler, and the MTV Video Music Awards are back Sunday, September 27th. I cannot believe that it's already almost September, honestly. But I cannot wait for the new stars that are going to get their first grab at these awards. A lot of first-time nominees that we play every single night.
1: I can't believe that they're not on MTV anymore. They moved.
0: Wait a minute. I forgot that was the thing. So where are we going to be watching it?
1: Yeah, on CBS.
0: Damn, okay. Tyler, who do you think had the biggest announcement for nomination day?
1: Elle Langley had a lot. I think she led all nominees with 10 plus.
0: Wow.
1: Taylor Swift wasn't close behind with 9, including Video of the Year, Artist of the Year, Best Pop, and a couple other different categories. But Taylor nominated yet again.
0: I'm also seeing we've got Ariana Grande on that lineup, Sabrina Carpenter, Pink Panthers, and Zara Larsson. I mean, that was one of the biggest hits of the year. I can definitely see the girls getting an award for that. And we loved that music video when we got to talk to Pink Panthers about it. Plus Olivia Dean and Stella Lefty with their first ever nominations.
1: This is going to give us a little tee up for the Grammys in February, which is what I can't wait for.

0: you coming in or what?
1: It's Nightly with Jade and Tyler. T, after a long day, once we've clocked out, left this place, and you enter into your home, do you think to yourself, these people have no idea who I am because you transform into the real you?
2: Yeah, I have a lot of conversations with myself to start. So, yeah, that's something.
1: Okay, so this is a universal thing. We all talk to ourselves and practice conversations. Got it.
2: Yeah, and I think we are a different personality when we're home alone. That's what I'm not concerned because, you know, I spend a couple nights at my girlfriend's house and then I have my own apartment. We're going to move in 2027. But I'm like, am I going to be the same person? Because I'm going to be there with her pretty much 24/7-ish. So it's like, you know, like I'll be, I think on Sunday morning when I was home alone, I'm like, Alexa, play Celine Dion. And I'm singing Celine. And I'm in my underwear cooking a hot dog at 11:30, you know?
1: Tyler, you will be that person. Maybe not for the honeymoon phase for like those first 2 weeks, but baby, she gonna get to know the real you real quick once you get comfortable. You're gonna love it. I love this for you. But you know what? When I'm home alone, I'm the same way. I talk to my dogs. I sing to them in all these crazy little voices. Probably do a lot of weirdo stuff. I actually caught myself pacing like a mad woman. I was like, you know what? If there was a camera on me, there might be concerns for my mental health. I think we all act a little funny behind closed doors.
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1: The VMA nominations are out, and after the year Ella Langley has had, we are calling it now.
2: Hey, I'm an Ella fella. She's not going to be leaving that go empty-handed. There's going to be a moon person in her future, maybe two, three, four.
1: I'm with you on that. And when the Grammys roll around next year, don't act shocked when this song wins there, too.
2: One of the biggest songs of the year kicks off another hour of Nightly with Jaden Tyler, Ella Langley, Choosing Texas. Just

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2: It's Nightly with Jade and Tyler. We've shared plenty of our own nightmare dating experiences, but I can't even imagine what it's like today in today's techie world. Like, how are they meeting? I'm sure the ghosting is even crazier, and I feel like you've got some stories to share.
3: Yeah, this came from BuzzFeed. Gen Z sharing their nightmare dating experiences, and some of these are, I feel for y'all. I do. I honestly do, because it's rough out there.
2: Let's hear what they got to say.
3: This one poster said she was trying to plan a date with a guy on Tinder. I suggested drinks, not dinner, at a restaurant with a nice view. He agreed, but bailed 3 to 4 hours before the date because he didn't have any money in his account for dinner. He asked me, would you want to smoke on the beach instead? Like, no, dude, I don't want to smoke on the beach with a stranger as a first date because you're broke.
2: Tyler, we've talked about this before. I mean, you gotta have a little something before you even entertain romance when you ain't got a penny in your pocket.
3: This person said, I dated two Gen Zs in the last 5 months. Once was a rebound set up by a friend saying that I needed it. She was a headache, but it was appreciated. The other one bit me in the face while I slept.
2: What? Whoa. We might need to get a rabies shot.
3: This last one said, I'm not on dating apps. Still trying to meet people the old-fashioned way. I think that's because it's become less common to approach people in person, which I agree.
2: Yeah.
3: She said, so if I talk to a guy at a bar or party, whatever, more often than not, they

0: just wants sex right away. I'm talking that night.
1: Oh my God. The lack of patience is crazy. But I mean, yeah, they're not practicing social skills, so they don't know that that's completely not normal.
0: Yeah, it's like, hey, you got 10 minutes. Let's go into the bathroom on the counter.
1: Terrible.
2: Nightly with Jade and Tyler.
3: CK105.5. $5,000. 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

0: You know what I'm so impressed by, Tyler?
1: Oh, sorry. What?
0: Every time we talk about sports and we highlight the different places the games are being played, you really be knowing these stadiums. And I'm like, is that a man thing? Because I only know what's happening in my city.
1: Yeah, that's why I was getting hungry, checking out this list, the best stadiums for game day food in 2026.
0: Oh, who's got it?
1: Like Fenway Park out in Boston. There you go. There's a famous Fenway Frank. They got the new lobster poutine.
0: Wow.
1: A plate of crispy fries, Luke's lobster meat, clam chowder, bacon, all served in a lobster boat.
0: I freaking love that. So, okay, regionally, like, different stadiums have cool things that kind of show out for the city?
1: Yeah, so we, like, go to Busch Stadium in St. Louis, Missouri. They got a Made in the Lou. It highlights different barbecue, like Filipino barbecue skewers, Korean noodle bowls, kind of a spin on the city's baked goods, a gooey, buttery cake on a stick.
0: Yum.
1: Yeah, I think one of my favorites, actually, in the ATL, Mercedes-Benz Stadium, they have $2 hot dogs, $5 beer still on the menu, along with the fave Big Dave cheesesteaks and an oxtail plate from, what is it called? Irimon Caribbean Cafe.
0: I love that. Okay, Jamaican accent. I like that, Tyler. You know what? I have been to the ATL Stadium, and first of all, shout out to those prices for staying low, but they do have all the classic ATL food right in the stadium. I love this, but now I feel like we need to go on a stadium tour.
1: I feel like they do have a Chick-fil-A inside that stadium, but is it closed on Sunday?
0: Good question.

0: It is Nightly with Jade and Tyler. Jade, back in the day, did you have to take like a typing class?
1: Absolutely. I loved that class, but I'm still not the best at typing. I still got to look at my fingers.
0: Do you remember how many words can you do in a minute?
1: Ooh. Oh, I couldn't tell you, Tyler. It's been a long time since one of those tests, but are you good at typing? Like, I still have to look for real.
0: No, I think I'm still bad, but that's okay. So I was going down the rabbit hole here. I saw 6 high school classes Gen X took that pretty much no longer exist.
1: Oh.
0: Like, how about driver's education?
1: Tyler, there's no reason that should not be being offered anymore. We absolutely need that.
0: Home economics? Did you ever have to bring, like, that little baby that would cry and all that stuff? Did you have one of those?
1: I am so jealous of everyone who did get that experience. I took home ec. We learned how to cook. We did all the things. We even sewed up some handbags. But we never got the babies.
0: I even remember we watched a birth in class. Like,
1: what?
0: The actual birth. Yeah.
1: Tyler, I'm 34 years old. I have never seen a video of a woman giving birth. And that's also why I'm terrified to get pregnant, because I'm going in blind.
0: That's crazy. How about photography class? Did you ever, like, develop film in a dark room?
1: Ooh, I wish. We did a little digital photography, but we didn't get to develop film. That's awesome.
0: Yeah, today most schools don't have the dark rooms, films, or just cameras. They're very rare. And what about shop class?
1: What was that, T?
0: It's where people did, woodworking, metalworking, home repairs, stuff that you actually should be learning because it's everyday life skills.
1: Literally. I mean, the people are getting back into trades. We've talked about this. This is awesome, and they absolutely need to bring it back into school because these things are more aligned with everyday life and building a home. So why are we getting rid of them?
0: Yeah, and I think we need more, like, learning how to, financially set ourselves up for the future, or even, like, doing something as little like doing our taxes. Nobody taught me any of that stuff.
1: Absolutely not. That's why I have to put my whole trust into the person that handles them because, yeah, like you said, we were never educated on that, and it's literally the most important thing of your adulthood.
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4: 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It appears by its own numbers, the U.S. government seems insolvent. 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
6: What's going on, night crew? 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We're getting dinner figured out. The workday is finally getting shaken off, and whatever tonight turns into, we're going to ride it out together.
7: Yeah, we're going to start the night off with a wild one. 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

0: It's Nightly with Jade and Tyler, and we've definitely seen a shift in the alcohol industry. We've talked about the money that people are losing right now in investments, and we're also seeing a shift in what people are creating. More and more non-alcoholic beverages. But Tyler, I don't really get it. Why waste the calories if I can't get a buzz?
1: Yeah, but I think that's kind of the way we're going now with these mocktails and these non-alcoholic drinks. This went viral on the internet. It's doctors. Is it okay for doctors to drink non-alcoholic beer on the job?
0: To me, it sounds crazy, but I mean, technically, they're not getting tipsy or drunk. I mean, it's nothing more than butterbeer, Tyler.
1: I mean, imagine you're going in for surgery and the doctor walks in the room holding a beer. You do a double take and then realize it's not alcoholic. I mean, would you be okay with that?
0: I would not. I would not feel safe.
1: And I look at it this way, because there's, I feel like, you know, it's an addiction. If, you know, drinking's a drug. So I feel like there might be some people that will try to take advantage and actually use the non-alcoholic drink, but pour real beer in there.
0: Tyler, hate to say it, you're freaking right. Of course they're going to do it. It looks like a placebo. Meanwhile, they've completely swapped it out like we used to do at the house parties, refilling our parents' bottles. Yeah.
1: Yeah, and what about like a school bus driver? If they were drinking a non-alcoholic beer?
0: No, hell no. I don't want to be in that car rider line, but my kid can't ride the bus no more.
1: Yeah, paramedic, pilot, air traffic controller. I'm like, if we start at one place, where does it end?
0: Yeah, because somebody's going to take advantage in a way that's going to mess it up for everybody else.
2: That's crazy.
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They say the holy water's watered down, and this town's lost its faith. 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

0: 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I'll be at the Tim Hortons on Hill Road in Flint to tell you all about the limited edition Harry Potter items at Tim Hortons. 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I'll tell you all about it on Saturday, 11 to 1. 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

0: here, it's Rachel Gaddis, and you can join me this Saturday. I'll be at the Tim Hortons on Hill Road in Flint to tell you all about the limited edition Harry Potter items at Tim Hortons. Make your next Tim Hortons run feel like a trip to Hogwarts. They have Harry Potter house donuts and golden snitch Timbits. Make the back-to-school rush feel a little more magical with Harry Potter treats. I'll tell you all about it on Saturday, 11 to 1. I'll see you at the Tim Hortons on Hill Road in Flint with CK105.5.
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0: It's Rachel Gaddis, and you can join me this Saturday. I'll be at the Tim Hortons on Hill Road in Flint to tell you all about the limited edition Harry Potter items at Tim Hortons. 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
1: 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All right, it's a brand new day. Let's get the show underway. It is Hey Morton. I am your host, Rick Morton. There's Adina.
2: Hey Morton.
1: There's D-Rock.
3: Hey Morton.
1: You know, when you see artists on stage, like just even a lot of the bands that just go crazy, mm-hmm. right? And they love to dance with their mic stand or they're mm-hmm. swinging the microphone.
3: Oh, yeah.
1: Right? That's always a good one. They swing it up high and then they catch it.
2: Yeah. Or,
1: I mean, you name it. Guitarists going mm-hmm. crazy. You're like, how do they choreograph this so they don't trip over their cord, trip over each other,
3: that's
1: or someone
3: point.
1: Gets hurt?
3: Yeah.
1: Well, it turns out that's not always how it works out. Sometimes someone does get hurt. And that's exactly what happened the other night during a concert for a band named Matchbox 20. They were at the Illinois State Fair, and the lead singer got a little too carried away swinging his mic stand.
2: Oh, the whole mic stand.
3: Yikes.
1: He accidentally hit the guitarist, Paul Doucette, right in the head. It smashed his in-ear monitor in the process. Listen to Rob explain and then Paul getting back on stage.
4: Every night I'm over here and I'm throwing this damn thing around. Oh, I went. It nailed him. Yeah, I nailed him hard. My best friend in the world, and I think I almost killed him, and I feel really bad about this.
5: I knew it was only a matter of time. It's been 30 years. Now, admittedly, I've been in the bath for the first half of that, and maybe I gotta go back there because it's obviously safer.
3: I love that, dude.
1: I've been waiting for someone to like admit that, like, hey, you gotta pay attention on stage, man. There's too much chaos going on.
3: It's just funny that they had it out on stage, which is hilarious.
1: Yes.
3: Dude, yeah, that's great.
1: I used to
3: that's
1: see great. The guy from Aerosmith, Steven Tyler, and he'd be helicoptering his stand, and you're like,
3: what are you doing, man?
1: Yeah, and you're like, stop. Or what's a guy from Van Halen was like doing karate stuff
3: always,
1: like, hey,
3: jumping and kicking.
1: And how the Red Hot Chili Peppers have not cracked a skull,
3: Flea,
1: just whooping their heads around the whole time and jumping around like ants.
3: You would think Flea would get a concussion by now.
1: By now?
3: Yeah, yeah.
1: Yes. So, like, all right. Oh.
3: Nailed him.
1: Sorry, Madonna. Yeah.
2: Chick-fil-A has a new, they're calling it their fall menu. It's not very fall. I mean, it has nothing to do with pumpkin spice or anything, but they have two items, one food item, one drink item, and I'm on board. I feel like, though, it should have come out in the summertime. Next week, available nationwide at Chick-fil-A, will be their breakfast sandwich that everyone's been waiting for because it's the chicken and waffles breakfast sandwich. So you get two pieces of mini waffles, one on top, one on the bottom, as a bun, and then there, of course, crispy chicken sandwich inside, and you get the sauce on the syrup on the side. That sounds amazing. Mm. And they're like big enough where you can probably have two. So they're not like huge. They're not tiny. They're just perfect.
1: I don't know anyone that does pre-done waffles that are good. Whenever you get a pre-done waffle, it's
2: never. Why would it
1: never
2: be pre-done? What do you mean?
1: I don't think they're making that waffle right that second.
2: I think they kind of do because it's fresh.
1: It's not.
2: Why wouldn't it be?
1: Wait, they're pouring batter in and you're waiting in
3: and
1: the drive-thru
3: cooking?
1: And yeah, they're cooking waffles?
3: That'll take a minute.
2: It takes like 12 seconds. Like, boop, boop, boop.
1: No,
2: if you're doing like a huge batch on one of those, you know, like the ones that have like the multiple, kind of like different restaurants.
3: I got to be honest with you. The only pre-made waffle that I like is a waffle cone for ice cream.
1: Right.
3: That's about it.
1: Yeah, I don't think that'll be good. I've had the Chick-fil-A breakfast stuff. It's underwhelming. Mm.
2: Oh,
1: yeah, I've gone there and eaten there and been like, oof, it's underwhelming. That's why you never see anybody in the drive-thru in the mornings the way you do. Like in the afternoon, if you go to Chick-fil-A, whoa, you can't even get in there for lunch.
3: I'll be honest.
1: In the mornings, it's straight to the window.
3: I don't even know their hours.
1: Right?
3: I don't even know their hours. Yeah,
1: their breakfast sandwiches, for whatever reason, are not great. You're like, I'll come back at lunch, but not breakfast. Yeah.
2: Well, accompanying the chicken and waffle sandwich, they have the s'mores frosted coffee, or if you don't want coffee, you can get the s'mores milkshake, which is the classic, you know, milkshake, mm-hmm. but s'mores flavor. It feels like this is such a summer thing. I don't know why they waited till fall now.
1: Yeah. S'mores is fall, right?
2: S'mores is full summer. It's like 4th of July s'mores. That's what you think of.
3: You think of camping, maybe?
2: Yeah, camping, summertime, around the fire.
1: I don't eat s'mores in the summer. It's too hot. I eat s'mores in the fall.
2: Oh, that's wild.
1: Yeah, you go out by the fire in the fall and do that. I wouldn't eat them. Yeah.
2: Hmm.
1: I don't know.
2: Because you never see them available unless it's like summertime in the stores. You know, that's when they're advertised.
1: Yeah, I don't know. To me, it's all underwhelming.
2: Oh.
1: Yeah, I don't know. I wish, you know, I think who has the classic breakfast sandwich is McDonald's.
3: Yeah, yeah. The egg McMuffin.
1: Yeah, the egg McMuffin and all that. They nailed it.
3: Yeah.
1: I think everyone else is kind of pretending a little bit.
2: Do you think it's because no one wants chicken in the morning, like full-on chicken breast, you know?
1: You know, that might be it. I don't know. Yeah, that could be it. But if they had like a sausage with waffles, I wouldn't want that either. Oh. I've never had someone do a pre-done waffle where it's good.
2: Okay.
1: Yeah. We'll try it.
3: Listen, there is a business that just announced that they are closing their doors. This business is so OG. I would think Blockbuster would be like, dude, bravo. You've seen these brochures in the mail. Adina, maybe not, but me, absolutely, but never ordered from it. We are talking about Columbia House. Now, Columbia House was a company where you could order CDs and DVDs and all kinds of stuff. They even had Laserdiscs back in the day. I am shocked that they were still open for business as of today, dude.
1: For people that didn't know.
2: I have no idea what this is.
1: So, exactly. Columbia House would send you a thing, and it would say, hey, would you like to get 10 CDs for a dollar? Pick any of your favorite artists for a dollar. Well, 99 cents. We'll send you 10 CDs. You're like, great. Then in the fine print, you agree to buy one more CD at full price a month for a year if you do this.
2: Yes. Oh.
1: And you're like, oh, well, all right. But nobody knew that. And they'd be like, I'm getting my CDs. And then the next month, they'd be like, well, you didn't select one, so here's our random selection we're sending you. You're like, what? Wait, what?
3: I'm just getting a flurry of music.
1: Yeah, you keep getting music, and getting out of that deal was impossible.
2: Oh my God.
3: It was like a timeshare, dude.
1: Yeah, it was harder than a gym membership to get out and go, I don't want that. And that was their scam. And so finally, Columbia House is like quitting.
3: Well, maybe that's probably why they've been able to be open for so long, because they get you for all that money, man. But yeah, dude, they've been open since 1955. I had no idea, man. But after 70 years, they finally announced that they are closing their doors September 15th. So if you're still a member, which most people are probably still wrangled into that deal,
1: yes,
3: you have until the 15th to get your YouTube CD.
1: And, 71 years. Wow. And it said, remember, 12 CDs for a penny. That's what the offer
3: was. That's what it was. Yeah, it was like outrageous.
1: Too good to look away. You're like, you got to be kidding me.
3: Yeah, it was like outrageous. You couldn't pass it up. But
2: oh my God.
3: I never sipped that Kool-Aid.
1: Yep.
3: I
1: was yeah, they were right now. If you go to their website, $9.95 for two DVDs.
2: Ooh.
3: And where are you gonna play it?
1: I don't know.
2: On a DVD player.
1: And they've got brand new movies that have come out. You want to hear all the new releases available on DVD?
3: Please.
1: American Star with I don't see When Evil Lurks. Another one. Suitable Flesh, a horror film. And this has got to be a joke. I can't believe this is real. But Owen Wilson in a movie called Paint.
3: All right.
1: And Carl Nargle is Vermont's number one public television painter. He has a giant afro until a younger, better artist steals everyone. Carl loves. It's Owen Wilson playing basically Bob Ross.
3: Bob Ross, yeah.
2: So they're quite literally the bargain bin of the
1: one million got left.
3: 1 million percent.
1: That is so weird that Columbia House is around.
3: Like how?
1: Yeah. Throw in this AOL DVD. You're like, what?
3: CD-ROM, dude. Yes.
1: That is so weird.
3: Right?
1: Who in God's name is going to be the last person that places an order?
2: Oh, exactly. Someone's grandma is mad that the service is ending.
1: Yeah, I got all my DVDs this way. Wow. So sad.
2: How else will I hear Madonna?
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1: One country star saying, listen, if you want to be in the music industry, do not follow the people like Zach Bryan or Morgan Wallen. Why in the world would this person say it? Wait until you find out in just a minute. But first, well, the 2026 MTV Video Music Award nominees were dropped just the other day, and it was shocking, I think.
0: That is still on TV. Right. We're hoping for a viewer this year, but now they stream it on YouTube at the same time, don't they?
2: Yeah,
0: they do. Well, they got to find that young audience. Yeah. So, okay.
1: I don't know if this will do it, because the person walking away with the most nominees in 2026 is Madonna.
0: The most nominations for her?
1: Yeah, she leads with 11. Taylor Swift is behind Madonna with 9 nominations.
0: Taylor Swift doesn't really have anything new last year, does
2: she? Not really.
1: But Ariana Grande came after that, and Sabrina Carpenter, which all had a huge year in the last.
0: But did they have new music?
1: Yes, we got blessed with the Taylor Swift album after the brand new one.
0: On when?
1: This year.
0: Oh well,
2: was it?
0: Yeah, it all seems to be a blur to me. I can't keep track of release dates.
2: I remember the Toy Story record. Like, that was, that came out this year. But, wow.
1: I mean, something doesn't make sense out of anybody else in 2026 who released music. How is Madonna leading the way?
0: Life of a Showgirl, that's the last one, right?
2: Yeah.
0: And when did that come out?
1: May of
0: 2025.
1: Okay, but it would still be up, I think, for 2026 sometimes. Like, Sabrina Carpenter, I remember... Her Espresso was like the following year.
2: Yeah, it does feel like a year and a half.
0: I don't know.
2: Yeah, maybe.
1: So
0: well,
1: strange.
0: You know what? You know why they do it? They're turning into the American Music Awards show. It's like, who will show up? Will? All right, cool.
2: But again, the question is Madonna.
1: The Madonna. I didn't know she had new music.
0: It's all new to her.
2: That's bad.
0: Yeah, well, you know what it is? Probably because she'll show up and do a big thing. And, they like the big... They like the big, she started big, and here she is still big after all these years. It's almost like them polishing their own apple, but going, look what we did.
2: Didn't they already give her the Icon Award?
1: Oh, yes, she did.
0: Well, if you get the Icon, time, you're done.
2: You talked
0: that's
2: out.
0: The last one you get.
2: Yeah, that's it. Yeah.
1: That doesn't make sense.
0: Yeah, that's your retirement watch.
2: There's nothing left.
0: Yeah, get out.
1: Country star Kip Moore talked about new artists, following the footsteps of Zach Bryan or Morgan Wallen, And he says, don't do that. Here's why.
3: We see a lot of people chasing the biggest seller in our format right now.
4: I'll just name it Morgan Wallen.
3: But Morgan's going to always be able to sell tickets because he started that. You see this trend happening where everyone's trying to be Zach Bryan. And it's great to be inspired by somebody. But you have to find your own voice, because by the time you catch that train, you're just going to get the pebbles from it. Hmm.
0: That doesn't make... What does he mean by the time you catch that train, you're going to get the pebbles? I don't understand that. Does he mean in terms of fame or in terms of money?
2: I think
1: popularity.
2: I think all of it, honestly. He's using like uncle puns. That's really funny.
0: Yeah, it's like, you're going to need a better analogy, dude. I don't know. Some people aren't good at analogies. Once that bird starts to fly, the sun burns bright. You're like, okay.
2: You don't know what that means.
0: Yeah. Look, man, you don't want to put your hand in your pocket when you're fighting a bear.
2: That's right, brother.
0: Well, that's true. Yeah. I don't know how that applies, but okay. Thank you for that.
2: Just nod your head.
0: You're like, all right.
3: Own voice, because by the time you catch that train, you're just going to get the pebbles from it.
0: Oh.
2: All right.
0: No train pebbles. Good one.
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2: Good morning, I'm Matt Barber with ABC 12 News headlines. Continuing coverage on flock cameras across Michigan. This week, Grand Blanc Township voted to renew its contract with the company, allowing police to keep using 20 cameras in that community. In Saginaw Township, flock cameras are active at several intersections, raising new questions about privacy and oversight. 34 flock cameras are planned there, capturing snapshots of license plates to help with police investigations. Leaders say the cameras have helped solve cases, but concerns remain about how the technology could be misused and whether people's privacy will be protected. Flock has recently made changes aimed at preventing misuse by police. Saginaw Township Police say new safeguards are in place, including audits and security upgrades to monitor how the system is used and flag any suspicious activity involving license plate searches. The cameras have drawn national scrutiny. Critics and groups like the American Civil Liberties Union argue the cameras allow police to reconstruct a driver's movement history over time without a warrant.
3: I'm Matt Barber, ABC 12 News on CK105.5.
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15: This is meteorologist Kevin Goff. We'll see plenty of sunshine today with temperatures seasonal in the upper 70s to low 80s, except lakefront, a bit cooler due to a northeasterly breeze. Overnight, mostly clear and comfortable, down to the mid 50s, with sunshine to start the day on Friday, increasing cloudiness later in the day, highs low to mid 80s with a southerly flow at 5 to 10. We'll see some scattered showers and thunderstorms to start our weekend with temperatures in the mid 70s.
0: Whether you're in Grand Blanc or Davison, we've got you covered. CK105.5. Anything you want to know, we'll answer. Just hit us up in the DMs. Add Hey Morton with your question.
16: Tawny asked Hey Morton, if you could have any celebrity chef cook a really nice meal for you, who would it be?
0: Who's yours?
16: It's that Italian, she is a chef, the Giada lady.
17: Okay.
16: Yeah, because I love Italian food. And in my mind, I'm like, you know, I won't go hungry. That's nice. I'll have pasta and bread and wine, and
0: that's
16: it'll
0: a
16: be a nice
0: call.
16: Meal.
0: Yeah.
16: And I feel like you can't mess that up, regardless.
0: Oh, yeah, you can. It can be messed up.
17: It can get weird.
0: But I don't know if she'd be friendly.
17: Mm.
0: She seems a little standoffish, like, okay, take care, it's ta-ta. You're like, oh, all right, see ya.
16: I don't need to chat with her. Just make me
0: Oh, really?
16: Food.
0: Oh, no, I want to chat.
16: Yeah. Oh, no.
0: Ina Garten. That's who I'm going to have. Yes, because nice. You do get to chat. I'd probably get invited to her house. I could be in that killer kitchen, right? We're going to eat outside with her husband, Jeffrey. And we're going to have something really good and a great dessert. And she'd be really fun to have dinner with and eat. And it'd be fun. I'd love that. The conversation's part of it.
16: Say.
0: Are you kidding? You know what her former job was before
16: what?
0: She was a caterer? She was director of international nuclear policy for the Nixon and Ford administration.
16: Yeah, but she doesn't talk about it, right? So it's
0: She does talk about it. And then she left that and went to the Hamptons to begin a catering business. Trust me, she's seen it all.
16: But would she talk to you about those things?
0: Yeah,
16: right?
0: I'm having dinner with her at her house.
16: Yeah.
0: Heck yeah.
17: Mine would definitely be Bobby Flay, only because I enjoyed watching the show and he would talk trash to people. So I feel like it'd be a good time. Like if he's hooking up steaks and we're like talking trash to each other or like watching sports and just guy talk.
0: Not just that. Okay. He is a really good chef.
17: For sure. Yeah.
0: He's really good. So,
17: yeah.
0: Oh, all good choices. From Flint to Fenton, we're your soundtrack. CK 105.5.

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0: 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All right. Let's play Guess Words. D-Rock and Adina are both excited to play today. And we'll start out with Devin this morning. Devin, who would you like to play with, D-Rock or Adina? Who's it going to be?
1: Good morning. D-Rock, please.
0: Hey, all right. Here we go. 30 seconds on the clock. Remember to say pass if you get stumped. On your marks, get set, go.
2: You have five of these on your foot.
1: Toes.
2: Yes. A cat will meow. A dog will
1: bark.
2: The opposite of straight hair is what kind of hair?
1: Curly hair.
2: Yes. You step on a scale and it will tell you your
1: weight.
2: Red vines, Twizzlers. These are all types of
1: licorice.
2: Yes. When you get married, you put what on her finger? A
1: diamond ring.
2: Yes. The Rock, Hulk. He was. They're all part of what?
1: Superheroes. Marvel.
0: Oh, that was all. That is true, right?
2: The Incredible Hulk.
0: Yeah. I'm trying to think what the clue is for.
2: Yeah. Well, they're all in wrestling. Dwayne The Rock Johnson.
0: Oh, you said The Hulk Rock Hogan. And then The Hulk. He thought, okay.
2: He's thinking, yeah, I'm sorry. Yeah, you're thinking Incredible Hulk.
3: Oh.
0: Yeah.
1: Yeah, my bad.
2: It's all good.
0: The Hulk Hogan was in wrestling.
3: Yeah.
0: Don't you know, brother? You got six today. That's pretty good.
3: Really good.
0: Yeah, good performance. You guys are on a roll. So hold on with six. Miriam's waiting to play with Adina, and they're going to try and get seven. It might be a tie game. So stay right there, Devin. Let's see what Miriam can do. Miriam, you and Adina need to get seven to win. Okay?
4: Sounds good.
0: 30 seconds on the clock. Say pass if you get stumped. On your marks, get set. Go.
3: You put these colorful things on your ice cream or a cupcake. They're
4: sprinkles?
3: Yes. If you love Beyonce, you're her number one
4: fan.
3: Yes. You listen with your
4: ears.
3: Yes. You blank your car in the driveway.
4: Park.
3: Yes. If it's raining, you take out a what to shield you?
4: Umbrella.
3: Yes. A girl will blank a guy's tires with a knife.
4: Pop.
3: Another word. Not flash. Pop. Yes. You bring water in a water
4: cup.
3: If it has a lid and you get to carry it with you.
0: You get
4: oh my God.
0: You get you get vodka in a glass. What? Bottle is the word.
2: Yeah, I was going to say babies drink milk out of
0: babies drink milk out of a bottle. Would have been good. Well, you know what? It's a tie game today, Miriam.
2: Good game.
0: Yeah, so we're going to bring back Devin because we got to have a tiebreaker.
3: Ooh.
0: Oh, boy.
4: All right.
0: Devin, today it's a tiebreaker, so you and Miriam are going to go head-to-head, and I am going to give you a clue. Here's how this works. The minute you know the answer, the second you know the answer, yell out your name. First person to yell out their name, I'm going to call on you. When I call on you, you'll have 5 seconds to answer. Get it right, you win, and get it wrong, your opponent wins. So make sure you know the answer. Here is your clue. You ready? Here we go. This is something an Amazon person would deliver to your front door. Do you know what it is?
4: A what person?
0: Amazon. Or UPS.
4: Miriam.
0: Miriam.
4: Package.
0: There you go. Package
3: yes!
0: is right. Congratulations.
4: Awesome.
0: Yeah, you got it right. Good job, Miriam. You were able to get it right.
3: Woo.
0: And Adina, you got to win today.
3: Yes!
0: All right, let's get out of here before it changes. Good job on Guess Words.
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1: We're going to call Lisa. She's advertising a washing machine for sale on Craigslist. And I'm going to act interested in it until she realizes all I'm really trying to do is come do some laundry in her.
2: Oh, wow.
1: Trying to use her as a washing machine laundromat. Here we go. It's our phone prank. The phone, Jibba.
3: Hello?
1: Yeah, hi. My name is John, and I'm calling about the washing machine you had for sale, the washer-dryer set on Craigslist.
3: Yes, hi.
1: Hi, I wanted to know, is that still available?
3: Yes, it is.
1: Oh, could you tell me a little bit about it? It says, I see it says it's a Kenmore washer-dryer set. What else can you tell me about it?
3: It's the extra-large capacity where I can easily do 10 pair of jeans and some towels in one load, and everything will wash and dry just fine.
1: Okay, and it says you want $150 for the pair?
3: Yes, please.
1: Would you have time for me to come by and take a look at it today?
3: Let's see, what time? I'll be free after 3 o'clock. Anytime after that will be fine.
1: Okay, and how long would you have?
3: Anytime between 3 and 4:45 would be fine with me. Somewhere I have to be is 5, so no later than 4:45.
1: Okay, perfect. And for the washing machine, how long does it typically take for it to get through a load?
3: It depends on the size of the load.
1: It would be like a big load.
3: Okay, for the biggest load, it would take maybe 45 minutes.
1: Okay, and then the dryer is about the same?
3: About 45 to an hour.
1: Okay, so if I got there and we put the stuff in right away, then it would be done before 4:45, basically.
2: Oh, my God.
3: If we put what in?
1: Like, if I wanted to test out the washer, we would get it done in time, because I don't want you to be late. I could be there right at 3 o'clock.
3: Well, I mean, you can come by and, like, look at it, and, you know, I can turn it on so you can see that all the lights work,
1: Sure, I understand. I'm just thinking, if I'm going to spend $150, I want to make sure it works. And I mean, you could pretty much get any washing machine to turn on. That's not the big deal. Does it clean my clothes? You know what I mean?
3: Well, it's a washing machine, so it will wash your clothes.
1: Well, we don't know.
3: I would sell it if it was broken.
1: We don't know that until we have clean clothes, right? You don't know if an oven works unless you bake something in it, just because it gets hot.
3: I can do a load of my own clothes.
1: Yeah, but if I'm not there, I mean, your clothes could be clean when you put them in, so how do I know, right?
3: Well, I mean, you can take my word for it. I mean, I'm selling it. It's in excellent condition. I'm the original owner. I bought it brand new, and it's never broke down.
1: Right.
3: And I'll be happy to meet you there, and you can see it for yourself.
1: I do want to see it for myself by just doing a quick load of laundry. I don't know what's the big deal.
3: I don't know.
1: Well,
3: I don't know how
1: tell you what I'll do. I won't bring 10 pairs of jeans. I'll bring like a medium-sized load. I don't know, like 2 pairs of jeans and then a bunch of dirty underwear and some socks, but nothing heavy duty. We'll do that real quick, and then we'll just throw it in the dryer, and if they start getting dry, we'll call it good.
3: Well, no, see, I'm not going to just have you sitting in my house for, you know, over an hour waiting for your clothes to dry.
1: No, I'm in my car. It's fine. I would wait in my car, and you could just come get me.
3: Well, I'm not going to do your laundry for you. If you need some quarters, you can go to the laundromat. I'm trying to sell.
1: This isn't a matter of me doing my laundry. This is a matter of me not getting ripped off on Craigslist.
2: Sure.
3: Well, and I'm not trying to get ripped off either. You know, you're going to come over and use my electricity and my water.
1: Okay, I'll tell you what. If it gets my clothes clean, I promise you 100%, I'll buy it right on the spot. I'll give you cash right there. We'll fold up my clothes, we'll get them, and I'll load it up, and we'll go.
3: You can keep your clothes at your home. You know, who comes over? I mean, this isn't a car where you can test drive and drive around the lot. It's all plugged in right now.
1: Good. Then I don't see any problem with getting a load of laundry washed.
3: Well, I see a problem. So this has to, both of us have to agree.
1: Then maybe this isn't quite the deal it seems, is it?
3: Well, you know what? It's on sale. If you want them, if you don't want them, you're welcome to scroll down to the next link and see if they'll let you come over and do a load of clothes at their house or whatever.
1: Do you have laundry detergent there, or do I have to bring my own?
2: Oh,
3: you don't need to bring anything over here. You don't even bring yourself over here. That's okay.
1: Hey, I'm just trying to buy your washer dryer.
3: No, you're trying to use my washer and dryer.
1: To find out if it's worth buying or else if it's a piece of crap. It sounds like it's a piece of crap.
3: Yeah, you know, well, I think your mentality is a piece of crap right now.
1: Lisa.
3: What?
1: Lisa. This is a phone prank. We call it the phone jibber.
3: Oh, my God. Oh, my goodness. You know what? See, that didn't make no sense. That was just ridiculous.
1: Your
3: right
1: husband,
3: there.
1: Clark, told us that you guys are selling a washing machine and that we should just call and prank you. We thought it would be funny. So you can,
3: that's
1: you can
3: get that. I was excited at first. I was going to be selling this. And
1: oh, mom, weren't you like, I can't believe this guy wants to wash his clothes in my machine?
3: I mean, he ain't going to come over to my house and bring your dirty drawers up in here. You must be crazy.
1: Oh, thanks, girl.
3: You're welcome.
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0: Yeah.
1: It's the Hey Morton Show on CK 105.5. Here's what's trending, what you'll be talking about when you get into work. I don't know if you want to admit this, but maybe you do. Maybe you don't have any personal shame. But a bear broke into a lady's house and ate her leftover KFC.
2: What?
1: Yes.
3: Wouldn't you?
1: Well, I might. But you know what? If I were going on the news, I wouldn't talk about it like this.
4: My sister started calling me at like 5 a.m. and I answered the call and she was like, bro, there's a bear and it just walked out of your house and it came down your steps. It came and looked at me dead in the eyes on my side of the yard. She said she actually heard the table shatter from inside her house and she thought that it was a car wreck outside. I'm a little sad over my KFC. Definitely don't leave your leftover KFC on the kitchen table and make sure your door is shut very well.
1: Are you getting the picture here?
2: Oh, my God.
1: glass table.
2: Yep.
3: Yeah.
1: Or sure. Plastic. We don't know. Glass or plastic table. Leftover KFC. You live next to your sister.
3: The funny part is the sister called was like, bro.
1: Right.
2: Bro, there's a bear eating your KFC.
1: I just saw a bear leaving your house with your leftover KFC and the table shattered from it.
2: Yeah, I can see it.
1: I can see it from my window. So what does that mean?
3: It's staring at me, man.
1: Yeah. You told us a lot. I'm just saying. But okay. Things got heated in a Detroit newsroom where Taryn Asher of Fox 2 in Detroit got fired and is now suing the network for wrongful termination. Mm. They said that she was a problem. She did not show up to meetings and she was aggressive towards her coworkers.
2: Oof.
1: She had to do a public service announcement and this audio was caught on tape because, well, they're taping. You probably shouldn't act this way when someone's putting a microphone on you. Listen to her argue with a coworker.
5: I'm going to have to do that again. I am. I'm in Amy's script, the Amy's Angels one. There was the second thing didn't make sense, so I was just trying to fix that part. And I can't wait for you to go through them all, and then I go through them, because then I'm already getting ready by then. But this time we had to do the PSAs, so. Finish what? Go ahead.
1: Can I please finish what I was trying to say? What she said.
5: Time we had to do the PSAs, so. Finish what? Go ahead. I don't think you are. You're walking out really angry. Jeez, oh, Pete. Can I please finish what I'm going to say? What the f***? Oh, grow up. I'm so done with her antics, telling on me every 5 seconds. I'm done.
1: Then she called her the B word.
3: Ooh.
1: So, hey, this is hot. This mic is hot. You might want to.
3: Yeah, that's what it sounded like. The co-anchor was like, hey,
1: guy,
3: hey.
1: No, no, no. That's a guy pinning a mic on her.
3: Oh.
1: It's one of the producers.
5: Grow up.
1: Hold on.
5: I'm so done with her antics, telling on me every 5 seconds. Yeah. I'm done.
1: He's like, look, my break's in about half hour, so we can get this ball rolling here.
3: By the way, this mic might be on.
1: Yeah. Oh, my gosh.
2: Wow.
1: So you be the judge, but she's suing the network.
2: Dang.
1: Yikes.
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1: Tom Holland, I think, is sitting in a quite nice place. If you're wondering, how much is this guy making? Like, what's in his bank account? Well, I found out.
0: Well, I'll don't think he's at a Shiloh Inn, so he is in a nice place.
2: Right.
0: I'm sure of that.
1: But first, during a concert in Texas, Ella Langley decided, let me just stop everything down and just express my love for Jesus Christ. And the fans really, I think, appreciated this moment coming from Ella Langley. Here's what she said.
3: I want you to know that you are so loved. Not just by the person that you're here with, the people that you're here with, but most importantly, you're loved by Jesus Christ. And that's all you can ask for. And I'm just so thankful that no matter how hard it gets, no matter how many times I question myself, I know that I have the most important person that can love me and love me, and that's all I need.
0: Yeah. Although I feel like she's at a point in her career, she could be like, you're also loved by the Starbucks barista at your drive thru, even though it don't seem like it.
2: Yeah.
0: You'd be like, ah!
1: A little bit.
0: You said it.
2: She's like, so as you could just put money in the collection plate that being passed around at the concert.
0: Maybe be generous.
2: That'd be great.
0: Okay? He needs money. Be generous. Yeah, I feel like she could just no matter what, right?
2: Yeah.
1: Some people are calling Tom Holland the new Robert Downey Jr. because of how much money this guy is making from one movie franchise alone. We're talking about Spider-Man. Turns out when everything's said and done with the brand new Spider-Man that just dropped, he'll be probably banking about $100 million just for this movie alone, because his salary was $20 million. And then he gets a percentage of the profits, and the movie's already at $2
0: billion. Wow.
1: So that's going to be
0: a lot
1: of money.
0: So you got points on the movie, and that's what you want, right?
2: And here's the crazy part. He was so busy with The Odyssey, he couldn't even promote Spider-Man like he wanted to, which is insane.
0: He's smart. Robert Downey Jr. made $600 million from Iron Man.
1: Wow. Yeah.
0: And so, yeah, if he keeps that up, hey. Now, is he at $600 million? I don't know, but I mean, Iron Man, he made $500,000, then $10 million. Avengers, $50 million. Iron Man, $375 million. Whoo, just Spider-Man Homecoming.
2: RDJ is like actually Tony Stark.
0: He did. He's like, I'm reaching that.
2: Yeah.
0: That's impressive. Good for him.
2: Yeah.
4: And Pennsylvania recently set a Guinness World Record for tallest hat. You got to be kidding me, said the guy behind him at the movies.
1: I'm Medina on Hey Morton, and that's your Daily Dirt.
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2: Good morning, I'm Matt Barber with ABC 12 News headlines. Continuing coverage on flock cameras across from Michigan. This week, Grand Blanc Township voted to renew its contract with the company, allowing police to keep using 20 cameras in that community. In Saginaw Township, flock cameras are active at several intersections, raising new questions about privacy and oversight. 34 flock cameras are planned there, capturing snapshots of license plates to help with police investigations. Leaders say the cameras have helped solve cases, but concerns remain about how the technology could be misused and whether people's privacy will be protected. Flock has recently made changes aimed at preventing misuse by police. Saginaw Township Police say new safeguards are in place, including audits and security upgrades to monitor how the system is used and flag any suspicious activity involving license plate searches. The cameras have drawn national scrutiny. Critics and groups like the American Civil Liberties Union argue the cameras allow police to reconstruct a driver's movement history over time without a warrant.
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5: This is meteorologist Kevin Goff. We'll see plenty of sunshine today with temperatures seasonal in the upper 70s to low 80s, except lakefront, a bit cooler due to a northeasterly breeze. Overnight, mostly clear and comfortable, down to the mid-50s, with sunshine to start the day on Friday, increasing cloudiness later in the day, highs low to mid-80s with a southerly flow at 5 to 10. We'll see some scattered showers and thunderstorms to start our weekend with temperatures in the mid-70s.
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7: Sam asked Hey Morton, you're preparing for Armageddon but only allowed to bring 3 canned food items, so what are you gonna bring?
8: Okay.
9: I think I got this.
8: What do you think?
9: Okay, well, the first one isn't canned, but I would say Twinkies.
7: Okay.
9: Follow me on this.
7: All right.
9: Twinkies, okay. Chicken noodle soup, and oatmeal.
8: Oh, okay.
9: Yeah, totally. Totally. That would have to be. Twinkies, they'll survive any apocalypse.
7: But how are you bringing oatmeal?
9: In a can. You can get them in a can.
7: Oh.
9: And all you need is water. And if you got a fire, you can boil the water. Boom, you got oatmeal right there. Instant oatmeal. And then you need some kind of like protein, but also a little salt. So obviously the chicken noodle soup, the canned soup.
8: See, I'm going to say Spam, and here's why.
9: Okay.
8: Spam is one of them because I feel like the runoff from that you could use as salt to flavor other stuff.
9: You could, yeah.
8: So I'm going to go with that. Two, I'm going to say canned pineapple because you do need something to keep you from getting scurvy or gum disease.
9: True.
8: And that acidic pineapple would last a long time.
9: Yeah.
8: So canned pineapple, why do you say ooh?
7: Oh, I just didn't. I don't know if I could. Okay, yeah. Or, no, that makes sense.
9: We got to prepare for hazards.
8: Gum disease,
7: yeah.
8: And then the last thing is chili. Because I feel like I could get a 55-gallon can of chili.
9: Some Hormel.
7: Yes.
9: Yeah.
7: Yes. Okay.
8: And it would last. And I ate that all through college, so I know how to make it last. It lasts a lot longer than you think.
9: It'll stretch.
8: Yeah.
7: Both of you have like a sweet or something sweet in yours. I don't. Mine is canned carrots. I can't live my life without a carrot. So
8: okay.
7: And canned carrots. I was going to say bush, but the brown sugar beans. just like the beans, the not
9: big,
7: the chili.
9: Baked beans, yeah.
7: Baked beans, yeah. And tuna, canned tuna.
8: Yeah, it's pretty good, although it
7: like
8: lasts a long time.
7: Tuna,
8: but,
7: you know,
8: yeah.
7: Like one of those. That's what I would have. And all three actually go
8: in
7: together.
8: In water or oil?
7: Water. I know I should probably pick the oil because it's probably, but I can't do the oil. Ugh.
8: Well, you'll die first. You're just not meant.
7: No, I've got protein. I have, actually beans are a protein too. But,
8: and
7: you know,
8: a fiber, yeah,
7: and
8: that's
7: a fiber,
8: good.
7: And my carrots. I'll have really great vision.
8: Yeah, you'll be able to see your gum disease real easy. I can see clearly now the end is near. All right, fair enough. We won't be raiding each other's pantry.
9: No.
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will fade eventually. So if our time is running out, day after day, we'll make the mundane a masterpiece. Oh my, my, oh my, my love, I take one look at you, you're taking me out.

0: Thanks for making CK 105.5 number one on your presets. It is Hey Morton, and we like to play a game on Thursdays where you just have to tell us if something is real or fake. Pretty straightforward. So here's what we're going to do. I'm going to read you a title of a Lifetime movie. You have to tell me, is it real or fake? Because soon, the holiday season will be upon us.
1: Mm-hmm.
0: And when it's fall, it is pumpkin spice on that channel all the way. It's the visual representation, yeah. Emotional representation of pumpkin spice. And so we are going to ask you to tell us whether this Lifetime show is real or fake. I will give you the title and a little bit of the plot, and you just say yes, absolutely, or no. All right, playing today will be Lauren. Lauren, do you watch Lifetime Channel at all?
2: Not much.
0: Well, you chose the wrong game, so good luck to you. We'll see how you do. Good luck to you. Don't worry about it. I'm going to give you the title and a little bit of the plot, then I'll say real or fake, and you have 5 seconds to tell me whether or not it's real or fake, okay?
2: Okay.
0: All right, here we go. The Pom Pom Murders. A woman finally lands a spot on a basketball dance squad, but her dream turns deadly when another dancer is murdered and her new boyfriend becomes the prime suspect. Real or fake?
2: Am I allowed to ask for help?
0: All right.
1: I think that's fake.
0: Lauren, I need an answer.
2: Am I allowed to ask for help or have to answer?
0: Yes, you can ask for help. Adina said she thinks it's fake.
2: I'm going to go with true.
0: You think it's real? Well, it is real. Congratulations.
3: Wow.
0: Well,
3: yes. So much for help.
1: Just do the opposite of what I say. Yeah. It'll get you the win.
0: Well, no, last time we did this, Adina, you did really good.
1: Oh, my God. How could that possibly be a real show?
0: I say the same thing to every single one of them.
3: This is not a strong suit.
0: Wow. All right, so you got one. You need two more to win. Here's your next one. Trapped by my father's killer. Years after helping convict a man for murdering her father and fiancé, a woman discovers he's escaped prison and entered her home, claiming she helped put an innocent man behind bars.
3: Ooh.
0: Real or fake?
2: I'm going to go with real.
0: Real is right!
1: I think nice. I've seen it.
0: Oh, really?
2: Yes. I actually saw that one, too.
0: Wow, you guys did? You saw that one?
3: It's a popular one, apparently.
0: Wow, okay. Here's one for you. Real or fake? Jim Henson's Turkey Hollow. A recently divorced father takes his two children to their aunt's farm for Thanksgiving, where the kids become obsessed with finding a legendary creature called the Howling Hoodoo. Meanwhile, a scheming neighbor threatens to ruin the family's holiday. Real or fake?
2: True.
0: Yeah, all true. Congratulations.
3: Wow.
0: You won.
1: She's like, I know that one too.
2: I won.
3: My kids love that one. She's like, yep.
2: My kids are excited.
0: Yeah. Well, good job. You got it right.
1: Wow.
0: Congratulations, Adina. Did you know any of those this week?
1: I knew that second one.
0: All right.
1: But this one sounded legit.
0: Look, they all sound like they could be legit and not legit.
3: Yeah,
0: yes. Right. I think we need to bring it back next week. All right. We'll be back again. It's a brand new fall season of murder and mayhem. Hey Morton, playing real or fake.
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0: You found the good stuff. Hey, Morton is on CK 105.5. We are about to prank call Juanita. She works at an auto parts store and is easily excitable. So I'm going to call her. And when she says hello, I'm going to ask her why she called me. Oh. She'd be like, I didn't call you.
1: Oh.
0: Oh, what do you want? Oh, this is going to be great. It's our phone prank. The phone, Jibba.
2: Auto parts, Juanita. How can I help you?
0: Yes. Hi, I'm calling for Juanita.
2: Yes. How can I help you?
0: Yeah, you called?
2: I didn't call. You called me.
0: I think you called me.
2: No, I picked the phone and asked the phone and said, oh, hello, auto parts. How can I help you?
0: I answered the phone.
2: Sir, I'm sorry. You called my auto parts.
0: Okay. Who is it you want to talk to?
2: I don't want to talk to nobody. What kind of parts do you need, sir?
0: I don't need auto parts. You're the one that called me.
2: I didn't call you, sir. You called my shop. You don't need no parts or anything, sir?
0: No, I don't need any auto parts.
2: Well, sir, I think you have the wrong number.
0: No, I think you got the wrong number.
2: I'm sorry, sir. You have the wrong number.
0: Well, what number is this?
2: I'm not going to tell you the number. You dialed it.
0: Then how do you know I got the wrong number?
2: How do you know you got the right number? Hit redial.
0: I asked for Juanita.
2: Well, how'd you know my name?
0: Really? Come on, you said it.
2: I did tell you my name. I said, hello, this is Juanita, and you asked for Juanita, sir.
0: Do you need any auto parts or not?
2: Do you need any auto parts or not?
0: I told you I don't. I don't know why you're calling me.
2: I didn't call you, sir. You called me.
0: Girl, you called me.
2: No, I didn't.
0: Yeah, you did.
2: No, I didn't.
0: Oh, yeah, you did.
2: No, I didn't.
0: Yeah, you did.
2: No, I did not.
0: No, I didn't.
2: I'm sorry. Sir, I'm sorry. I got customers right now.
0: Well, then why'd you call me?
2: I didn't call you. You called here, sir. And if you don't need any auto parts, I can't help you. You have a good day, sir.
0: Wait, Juanita.
2: Yes?
0: It's the phone, Jibba. We're just pranking you. Your friend Charlotte told us that dumb people call you all the time at the auto parts store.
2: Oh, I'm going to get Charlotte when I see her. God, I thought you was crazy there for a minute.
0: Oh, for 1 second, did I almost convince you to buy some auto parts from me?
2: No, you didn't.
0: Well, tell you what. You can blame Charlotte for all that. She's the one that gave us your number.
2: I'm going to kill her when I see her.
0: You take care, Juanita. We love you.
2: All right. Thank you.

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1: It is Hey Morton with Adina, D-Rock, and me, Rick.
2: Oh, I have the most fascinating story when it comes to a spy. I found out this former CIA spy fooled the U.S. president back in 1990. I am shocked to find this out. Let me tell you first a little bit about who this woman is. Her name is Jonna Mendez. She's a now obviously retired American intelligence officer.
0: Okay.
2: And she served as the chief of disguise for the CIA.
1: What a job.
2: Well, I know, right?
0: Yeah. I guess you start with the glasses, the nose, and the mustache.
3: Very, very, basic. And then
0: you move up to clown nose. And then after that, you start getting more elaborate.
2: So, that's her specialty. She actually even met her husband on an assignment, and he also was a really famous CIA intelligence officer.
0: Okay.
2: And so she's just had this fascinating career, and it wasn't until about 5-6 years ago that she first publicly talked about how she fooled the United States of America president.
0: She fooled the American president.
2: Listen to her incredible story.
4: I went to the White House and briefed the president, and he didn't know, and the Secret Service.
5: What was your disguise?
4: A full face mask with hair attached. It was actually a girl that worked with me. Her name was Becky. But I wore her face very nicely, and I dropped 20 years in a heartbeat. Now, the president back then was George H.W. Bush, who had been director of CIA. And we had done some disguises for him, mostly for entertainment. He wasn't out on the streets doing work, but he had a couple of disguises. So I took him some 8x10 glossies of himself in disguise, because now I'm in my salesperson mode. I'm softening him up because I want him to love this thing I'm going to show him next. And it's going to be a really expensive program, and I want his support for that program. So he's looking at the pictures of himself, and he's laughing. And I said, well, I'm here today to show you the best new thing we've got. You're going to love it. And he's behind the Resolute desk, and he's looking, are there bags down on the floor by me? No, there's nothing. And he got up, and he walked to my chair and walked around my chair. He couldn't find it, so he sat down. He said, okay. I said, well, I'm wearing it, and what I'm going to do is just take it off and show it to you. And I did that Tom Cruise thing. Bush loved it. Everybody loved it. It's a great new capability.
5: Can you show me the photos? I think you have photos here from this. That's you in that disguise?
4: Yeah. Totally animates.
5: The mask animates?
4: Yeah. That was the hard thing. It's not hard to make it look like you, but to get it to move. I mean, I got through the Secret Service with it.
0: Wow.
3: That's insane.
2: Wow. I mean, if you ever Google, CIA spy fools U.S. president.
0: Yeah.
2: It's a famous photo of this woman. She has dark, kind of curlyish hair up to her, like a bob, big, thick glasses. She looks, middle-aged, and she's sitting across from the president. She's talking to him, and there's other men in the room. And then the following photo is quite literally her, what looks like holding a whole mannequin head in her hand, and it was that mask.
0: It's on our Instagram if you want to see it, at Hey Morton, HeyMorton, Hey Morton on Instagram. And that's fascinating. So
2: how incredible.
0: She was able to go in there. Now, here's what's interesting to me. He must have had some suspicion that the woman who's in charge of costuming might try something like
3: that. Something's up, right?
0: Yes.
2: Well, yeah, they had a lot of debriefings, and she explains that, she would come and talk about new programs.
0: What I was going to say is he was the director of the CIA before he was vice president and president. That was his job for years. So he would be well aware of this department and be well aware of what their capabilities were, except for how extensive that mask is, right? Mm-hmm. He may not know, boy, here's what we can do now.
2: Right.
0: But he must have been at least a little suspicious because, he would send people over for meetings like that to the White House before. That was his job. He ran the CIA for, trying to think how long he ran it for, but he was in charge of it.
2: Right.
0: So.
3: I just think it's funny that, they're having a meeting about masks.
2: Think about this. This is back, it's 1990.
3: Yeah.
2: And she has this amazing face mask with hair and the whole thing, right? Mm-hmm. I mean, quite literally comes off like a whole head. That's animated and can fool, five men in a room, if you will.
0: Yeah.
2: Imagine the capabilities today. That's all I kept thinking back
0: to. That's a good point.
2: Yeah, sure. If they had that technology back then, imagine what they have now.
0: Right. Yeah, because you see it in Mission Impossible. You go, well, that can never happen. But the problem is, because they print it out of a briefcase in like 3 minutes, right. Put it on. You're like, it's going to take a little longer. If you can do that good, Jim Carrey should be mad about the Grinch. Because it took him like 9 hours.
3: Yeah.
2: That's crazy. Oh, you're kidding me?
0: Are you serious? You can do that good in like 5 minutes? Well, I need to be hire the spy people for my makeup.
2: God.
0: Yeah, that's really really cool. See the photos, because she really does look like the woman that they put the mask on. That's wild.
3: Movie quality.
0: Yes. Wow. Imagine if you could, all these fetish people, if they could get their hands on something like that. Just be like, hey, I want you to look like Jennifer Aniston.
2: Oh, my God.
0: If you could, real quick.
3: Put this on. It's animated.
0: No big deal. I'm still going to call you by your name. Well, a little. Well, you know what? Let's just see where this goes.
2: Oh, my God.
0: Oh, yuck.
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1: Olympic gymnast Jordan Chiles just surprised one of her most favorite people on this planet, and it is so sweet. I can't wait to play this for you in just a minute, but first, there is some fallout after Hayden Panettiere's death, because her mom is now calling out Hayden's boyfriend, Brian Hickerson. Leslie says Brian was a person in her life that we have been trying to get rid of for quite some time. She was basically just shy of accusing him of anything, but she did say Hayden had lost her way and chose the wrong path. Brian previously pled guilty to 2 counts involving physical abuse against Hayden, but obviously they were still linked. They flew from Los Angeles to
2: South Carolina, right?
1: Yeah. Right before her death. Mm-hmm. And now reports are saying that Brian was asleep in another room when his brother found Hayden unresponsive in that apartment.
0: So let's put this in regular terms, speculatively. I'm speculating.
2: Sure.
0: The mom is saying, hey, he was the guy that kind of introduced her to drugs, or at least kept it going. He was her enabler, and we tried to get him away from her because when she was not around him, she didn't use. When she was around him, she had a habit of using. And when they got together again, well, that's kind of what happened. And in South Carolina, he may have been passed out from doing drugs himself or just tired sleeping, whatever the case is. If it's an overdose that she had to deal with,
2: correct. Yeah.
0: He wasn't there to take care of her because he was maybe under the influence too.
2: Right.
0: Boom. And that's the real words, right?
1: Yeah.
0: That everyone's saying.
1: That's the in between the lines. Yeah.
0: Yes. And quite honestly, if you break it down honestly that way, it's like, you know, she's probably right about all of that.
1: Yeah.
0: But an enabler only enables what you're willing to do yourself.
2: I mean, yeah.
0: And sadly, she had to deal with that. And it's just, she'll be another sad statistic of Hollywood of someone with so much promise that had that happen.
2: Yeah.
0: Yeah. Wow.
1: Olympic gymnast Jordan Chiles just surprised her favorite person because she went back to her former school in Vancouver, Washington to surprise her teacher, Mrs. Gaines. Listen to this.
3: Oh my gosh, so good to see you.
4: Good to see you too.
3: I wanted to.
0: What have you been up to? She's like, you're kidding. I'm like a huge gymnast. Like, oh, really?
2: You still work at Walgreens?
0: Good for you. Good for you. Yeah.
1: That's nice.
0: Yeah, when a teacher kind of remembers you, but not really. You think you made a big impact, but you didn't. Yeah. That's good. So you're doing, what kind of gymnastics?
2: All of them. Surprise.

0: Is you
1: surprised me
0: because you are literally one of the best teachers I've ever had at this amazing high school.
2: Yeah, what year was it?
0: I love you so, so much. And I just wanted to be able to come and just give you all the love and all the support with everything that you're doing.
3: I love you too.
4: Dude, you made a great point. Like, every teacher that I've ever had a heartfelt conversation with after going to school, they don't remember me.
5: No.
4: They don't remember
2: It's so hard to deal with the fact that you realize right in that moment while they're looking at you, like, they've got like 100 students every year.
4: Totally. Yeah.
2: Yeah. You're like, oh, man, what's up, Mr. Tate? What's up?
4: There you are.
2: Yeah. Oh, man, I remember my first day when, remember you had us do that assignment and we all had to write stuff about it. He's like, yeah, that's great. So what's up? How you doing? Like, I'm doing good. All right, man, all right. Well, listen, you hang in there, man. Like, didn't make an impact at all.
4: Right.
2: So sad.
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2: Good morning, I'm Matt Barber with your ABC 12 News headlines. Continuing coverage on flock cameras across Michigan. This week, Grand Blanc Township voted to renew its contract with the company, allowing police to keep using 20 cameras in that community. In Saginaw Township, flock cameras are active at several intersections, raising new questions about privacy and oversight. 34 flock cameras are planned there, capturing snapshots of license plates to help with police investigations. Leaders say the cameras have helped solve cases, but concerns remain about how the technology could be misused and whether people's privacy will be protected. Flock has recently made changes aimed at preventing misuse by police. Saginaw Township Police say new safeguards are in place, including audits and security upgrades to monitor how the system is used and flag any suspicious activity involving license plate searches. The cameras have drawn national scrutiny. Critics and groups like the American Civil Liberties Union argue the cameras allow police to reconstruct a driver's movement history over time without a warrant.
3: I'm Matt Barber, ABC 12 News on CK105.5.
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14: This is meteorologist Kevin Goff. We'll see plenty of sunshine today with temperatures seasonal in the upper 70s to low 80s, except lakefront, a bit cooler due to a northeasterly breeze. Overnight, mostly clear and comfortable, down to the mid-50s, with sunshine to start the day on Friday, increasing cloudiness later in the day, highs low to mid-80s with a southerly flow at 5 to 10. We'll see some scattered showers and thunderstorms to start our weekend with temperatures in the mid-70s.
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16: Tawny asked Hey Morton if you could have any celebrity chef cook a really nice meal for you. Who would it be?
15: Who's yours?
16: It's that Italian... She is a chef. The Giada lady.
17: Mm. Okay.
16: Yeah, because I love Italian food. And in my mind, I'm like, you know, I won't go hungry. That's nice. I'll have pasta and bread and wine, and
15: that's
16: it'll a
15: good
16: be a nice
15: call.
16: Meal.
15: Yeah.
16: And I feel like you can't mess that up, regardless.
15: Oh, yeah, you can. It can be messed up.
17: It can get weird.
15: But I don't know if she'd be friendly.
17: Mm.
15: She seems a little standoffish, like, okay, take care. It's Tata. You're like, yeah. Oh, all right. See
16: I don't need a chat with her. Just make
15: oh,
16: me
15: Oh, really?
16: Food.
15: Oh, no. I want to chat.
16: Yeah. Oh, no.
15: Ina Garten. That's who I'm going to have. Yes, because nice. You do get to chat. I'd probably get invited to her house. I could be in that killer kitchen, right? Yes, we're going to eat outside with her husband, Jeffrey. We're going to have something really good and a great dessert. And she'd be really fun to have dinner with and eat. And it'd be fun. I'd love that. The conversation's part of it.
16: Say.
15: Are you kidding? You know what her former job was before what? She was a caterer? She was director of international nuclear policy for the Nixon and Ford administration.
16: Yeah, but she doesn't talk about it, right? So it's doesn't seem like who would have casual
15: She does talk about it. And then she left that and went to the Hamptons to begin a catering business. Trust me, she's seen it all.
16: But would she talk to you about those things?
15: Yeah,
16: right?
15: I'm having dinner with her at her house. Heck yeah.
17: Mine would definitely be Bobby Flay, only because I enjoyed watching the show and he would talk trash to people. So I feel like yeah. It'd be a good time. Like if he's hooking up steaks and we're like talking trash to each other or like watching sports and just guy talk.
15: Not just that. He is a really good chef.
17: For sure. Yeah.
15: He's really good. So,
17: yeah.
15: Oh, all good choices. From Clio to Swartz Creek, we're everywhere you are. CK 105.5.

0: Cruising down I-75 with the volume up. CK 105.5. All right. Let's play Guess Words. D-Rock and Adina are both excited to play today. And we'll start out with Devin this morning. Devin, who would you like to play with, D-Rock or Adina? Who's it going to be?
1: Good morning. D-Rock, please.
0: Hey, all right, here we go. 30 seconds on the clock. Remember to say pass if you get stumped. On your marks, get set, go.
2: You have five of these on your foot.
1: Toes.
2: Yes. A cat will meow, a dog will...
1: bark.
2: The opposite of straight hair is what kind of hair?
1: Curly hair.
2: Yes, you step on a scale and it will tell you your...
1: weight.
2: Red vines, Twizzlers, these are all types of...
1: licorice.
2: Yes, when you get married, you put what on her finger? A...
1: diamond ring?
2: Yes. The Rock, Hulk, he was... they're all part of what?
1: Superheroes, Marvel.
0: Oh. That was... all. That is true, right?
2: The Incredible Hulk.
0: Yeah. I'm trying to think what the clue is for.
2: Yeah. Well, they're all in wrestling. Dwayne The Rock Johnson.
0: Oh, you said The Hulk Rock Hogan. And then The Hulk. He thought, okay.
2: He's thinking, yeah, I'm sorry. Yeah, you're thinking Incredible Hulk.
3: Oh.
0: Yeah.
1: Yeah, my bad.
2: It's all good.
0: The Hulk Hogan was in wrestling.
3: Yeah.
0: Don't you know, brother? You got six today. That's pretty good.
3: Really good.
0: Yeah, good performance. You guys are on a roll. So hold on with six. Miriam's waiting to play with Adina, and they're going to try and get seven. It might be a tie game. So stay right there, Devin. Let's see what Miriam can do. Miriam, you and Adina need to get seven to win. Okay?
4: Sounds good.
0: 30 seconds on the clock. Say pass if you get stumped. On your marks, get set. Go.
3: You put these colorful things on your ice cream or a cupcake. They're...
4: sprinkles?
3: Yes. If you love Beyonce, you're her number one...
4: fan.
3: Yes. You listen with your...
4: ears.
3: Yes. You blank your car in the driveway.
4: Park.
3: Yes. If it's raining, you take out a what to shield you?
4: Umbrella.
3: Yes. A girl will blank a guy's tires with a knife.
4: Pop.
3: Another word. Not flash. Pop. Yes. You bring water in a water...
4: cup.
3: It has a lid, and you get to carry it with you.
0: You get vodka. Oh my God, so you get vodka. You get vodka in a glass. What? Bottle is the word.
2: Yeah, I was gonna say babies drink milk out of.
0: Babies drink milk out of a bottle would have been good. Well, you know what? It's a tie game today, Miriam.
2: Good game.
0: Yeah, so we're gonna bring back Devin because we gotta have a tiebreaker.
3: Ooh.
0: Oh boy.
4: All right.
0: Devin, today it's a tiebreaker, so you and Miriam are going to go head-to-head, and I am going to give you a clue. Here's how this works. The minute you know the answer, the second you know the answer, yell out your name. First person to yell out their name, I'm going to call on you. When I call on you, you'll have 5 seconds to answer. Get it right, you win. And get it wrong, your opponent wins. So make sure you know the answer. Here is your clue. You ready? Here we go. This is something an Amazon person would deliver to your front door. Do you know what it is?
4: A what person?
0: Amazon. Or UPS.
4: Miriam.
0: Miriam.
4: Package.
0: There you go. Package
3: yes!
0: is right. Congratulations.
4: Awesome.
0: Yeah, you got it right. Good job, Miriam. You were able to get it right.
3: Woo.
0: And Adina, you got a win today.
3: Yes.
0: All right, let's get out of here before it changes. Good job on Guess Words.
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0: Whether you're in Grand Blanc or Davison, we've got you covered. CK105.5. We're going to call Lisa. She's advertising a washing machine for sale on Craigslist, and I'm going to act interested in it until she realizes all I'm really trying to do is come do some laundry in her.
1: Oh, wow.
0: Trying to use her as a washing machine laundromat. Here we go. It's our phone prank. The phone, Jibba.
2: Hello?
0: Yeah, hi. My name is John, and I'm calling about the washing machine you had for sale, the washer-dryer set on Craigslist.
2: Yes, hi.
0: Hi, I wanted to know, is that still available?
2: Yes, it is.
0: Oh, could you tell me a little bit about it? It says, I see it says it's a Kenmore washer-dryer set. What else can you tell me about it?
2: It's the extra-large capacity where I can easily do 10 pair of jeans and some towels in one load, and everything will wash and dry just fine.
0: Okay, and it says you want $150 for the pair?
2: Yes, please.
0: Would you have time for me to come by and take a look at it today?
2: Let's see. What time? I'll be free after 3 o'clock. Anytime 3 o'clock. After that will be fine.
0: Okay, and how long would you have?
2: Anytime between 3 and 4:45 would be fine with me. I have somewhere I have to be is 5, so no later than 4:45.
0: Okay, perfect. And for the washing machine, how long does it typically take for it to get through a load?
2: It depends on the size of the load.
0: It would be like a big load.
2: Okay, for the biggest load, it would take maybe 45 minutes.
0: Okay, and then the dryer is about the same?
2: About 45 to an hour.
0: Okay, so if I got there and we put the stuff in right away, then it would be done before 4:45, basically.
1: Oh, my God.
2: If we put what in?
0: Like, if I wanted to test out the washer, we would get it done in time, because I don't want you to be late. I could be there right at 3 o'clock.
2: Well, I mean, you can come by and, like, look at it, and, you know, I can turn it on so you can see that all the lights work, but...
0: Sure, I understand. I'm just thinking, if I'm going to spend $150, I want to make sure it works. And I mean, you could pretty much get any washing machine to turn on. That's not the big deal. Does it clean my clothes? You know what I mean?
2: Well, it's a washing machine, so it will wash your clothes.
0: Well, we don't know.
2: I wouldn't sell it if it was broken.
0: We don't know that until we have clean clothes, right? You don't know if an oven works unless you bake something in it, just because it gets hot.
2: I can do a load of my own clothes.
0: Yeah, but if I'm not there, I mean, your clothes could be clean when you put them in, so how do I know, right?
2: Well, I mean, you can take my word for it. I mean, I'm selling it. It's in excellent condition. I'm the original owner. I bought it brand new, and it's never broke down.
0: Right, right.
2: And I'll be happy to meet you there, and you can see it for yourself.
0: I do want to see it for myself by just doing a quick little laundry. I don't know what's the big deal.
2: I don't know.
0: Well,
2: I don't know how
0: tell you what I'll do. I won't bring 10 pairs of jeans. I'll bring like a medium-sized load. I don't know, like 2 pairs of jeans and then a bunch of dirty underwear and some socks, but nothing heavy duty. We'll do that real quick, and then we'll just throw it in the dryer, and if they start getting dry, we'll call it good.
2: Well, no, see, I'm not going to just have you sitting in my house for, you know, over an hour waiting for your clothes.
0: Well, no, I'll wait in my car. It's fine. I will wait in my car, and you could just come get me.
2: Well, I'm not going to do your laundry for you. If you need some quarters, you can go to the laundromat. I'm trying to sell.
0: This isn't a matter of me doing my laundry. This is a matter of me not getting ripped off on Craigslist.
1: Sure.
2: Well, I'm not trying to get ripped off either. You know, you're going to come over and use my electricity and my water.
0: Okay, I'll tell you what. If it gets my clothes clean, I promise you 100%, I'll buy it right on the spot. I'll give you cash right there. We'll fold up my clothes, we'll get them, and I'll load it up, we'll go.
2: Yeah, no. You can keep your clothes at your home. You know, who comes over? I mean, this isn't a car where you can test drive and drive around the lot. It's all plugged in right now.
0: Good. Then I don't see any problem with getting a load of laundry washed.
2: Well, I see a problem. So this has to, both of us have to agree for this to be able to work.
0: Well, then maybe this isn't quite the deal it seems, is it?
2: Well, you know what? It's on sale. If you want them, if you don't want them, you're welcome to scroll down to the next link and see if they'll let you come over and do a load of clothes at their house or whatever.
0: Do you have laundry detergent there, or do I have to bring my own?
1: Oh, my gosh.
2: Oh, you don't need to bring anything over here. You don't even bring yourself over here. That's okay.
0: Hey, I'm just trying to buy your washer dryer.
2: No, you're trying to use my washer and dryer.
0: Yeah, to find out if it's worth buying or else if it's a piece of crap. It sounds like it's a piece of crap.
2: Yeah, you know, well, I think your mentality is a piece of crap right now.
0: Lisa.
2: What?
0: Lisa.
3: This is a phone prank. We call it the phone jiggle.
2: Oh, my God. Oh, my goodness. You know what? See, that didn't make no sense. That was just ridiculous.
3: Your
2: right
3: husband,
2: there.
3: Clark, told us that you guys are selling a washing machine and that we should just call and prank you. We thought it would be funny. So you can,
2: that's
3: you can
2: get that. I was excited at first. I was going to be selling this. And
3: oh, were you like, I can't believe this guy wants to wash his clothes in my machine.
2: He ain't going to come over to my house and bring your dirty drawers up in here. So you must be crazy.
3: Oh, thanks, girl.
2: You're welcome.
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0: From Flint to Fenton, we're your soundtrack, CK105.5. All right, you guys had a few minutes to think about this. And I want to ask you sincerely, is there something you have thought you were going to learn and you just haven't started?
1: Ooh.
2: Mm.
0: Something could be something simple. You promise it's a skill you'll master and you just haven't.
1: Definitely me.
0: You have. Is it glass blowing? Because I know that was out there. No, I'm not laughing. No. You saw that show once. You're like, I'm going to do glass blowing.
1: No, dude, it's fascinating, actually. But no, not that.
0: Okay, so your glass blowing dreams have moved on.
1: Those are fleeted. Yeah. Okay. This one was something that I thought was going to take off, and I was going to be great at it and make tons of money. Like, millions.
0: You're
1: going to
0: make money at it. Wow. Oh. Okay. Mine's not like that.
1: Well, so, okay. You know, back in the day.
0: And when you hear mine, you're going to laugh now.
1: Oh, no, you're probably laughing me, too.
0: I don't know.
1: Back in the day, like, on Twitch, there was a dude named Ninja, and he was the guy, all right? Yeah. He would always stream games. And I thought to myself.
0: Twitch is, for people that don't know, is a streaming platform where usually video gamers will get on with a camera, and while they play video games, interact with their audience.
1: Correct.
0: Yeah.
1: So I thought, you know what? From a DJ standpoint, because at the time, there weren't a lot of DJs doing that. How about I set that up, right? I'll do my own channel and do my own game streaming, right? So I went and bought a PS5. I bought the big bundle of Call of Duty. I got like the Twitch channel. I bought headsets and a good like Wi-Fi system. I was set to go. Bro, I haven't turned that thing on. I may have turned it on once for like updates. And I got bored with the updates because it took forever. If you don't turn on a gaming system for a long time, like you have like a gajillion updates.
0: Oh.
1: I turned that thing on maybe once or twice. And it's still just sitting in the same place that I've ever, for like so
0: you just
1: 4 or 5 years.
0: Became a streamer. I think you, well, you know what? You could have promoted it here, so you might have done really well at
1: I'm
0: that.
1: An idiot. That's what I'm telling you.
2: In my mind, I'm like, but why video games? I thought you were going to say you were just going to stream like you DJing, like because, as a DJ streamer.
1: Well, back then they had licensing issues, right? So they would have like flagged your page and it would have got shut down like almost instantly.
0: So there's that.
2: Yeah. Well, I've seen a ton. That's why I'm like, I think they're just doing it till they maybe get flagged. But
1: right, huh. But I don't want to rub record labels the wrong way because I work in radio.
0: Are you watching streamers on Twitch?
2: Yeah, because that was a big.
0: Wait,
2: like,
0: you're on Twitch?
2: I don't have a profile to like.
0: So where do you watch them?
1: You're a stalker?
2: Well, Twitch streams then go on TikTok live.
0: True.
2: Okay,
0: so you're on TikTok where they do have music licensing.
1: Yeah, yeah.
2: Well, no,
1: yeah.
2: It's real sketch.
1: It's kind of bootleg.
2: It's bootleg.
1: Yeah, it is kind of bootleg.
2: It's someone's iPhone or whatever they have, you know, showing the Twitch stream live.
1: It's a third party.
0: You got to get off your phone. If that's the point you've reached, that's what you're watching.
1: Exactly.
0: You've gone too far. There's way better stuff on TikTok for you to get to that.
1: Right.
0: If that's what your algorithm's giving you, time to take a break.
2: I mean, during the pandemic, like that was a big thing. And I think that's how they were getting away with it, is what I'm saying.
1: Yeah, you had to like go through a stream to go through a stream to go through a stream. And I wasn't doing that. I wasn't open to do that. And I didn't want to like make any record labels upset.
2: Dang, you invested a lot of money in a nothing.
1: I did.
0: You know what the worst part of it is, too? Quite honestly, your kid's going to end up making a fortune doing it.
1: Basically.
0: And you'll never play, because once you have a kid, you'll never play video games.
1: It's over.
0: Because you're sitting there playing your video games, and your kid's like, Dad, can we go outside and play catch? And you're like, I'm a bad guy.
1: You're like, yeah, in a minute.
0: Hold on, I'm almost on level 3. Who am I? Poor kid's in the corner like, I just want a dad back.
1: I had that moment instantly when I was at Best Buy buying another controller, and I was like, what are you doing?
2: Oh, my God.
1: Go home, bro.
0: Yeah.
1: Go home.
0: You're a man. Yeah. All right, Adina, what's the thing that you really want to do, but you just haven't mastered yet? Haven't even started.
2: I mean, it's not hard to master, I don't think, because I've done it before, but I just, the timing and the cost is too much, and it's pottery. I really have this weird internal dream of like having a pottery studio of my own. I swear
0: really?
2: To
0: you. What? I think that's legit. I think you should pursue that because I find the people that do it really enjoy it. And I've wanted to do it too. I love hand thrown like a coffee mug. If it's like a legit pottery mug.
1: Yeah.
0: I really value that because somebody made it with their hands out of just clay. Something about that, if they do a good job of it, it's not like they thumb push to the handle on. You've seen that. Someone makes it and they just rolled some clay and like jammed it
2: like,
0: on.
2: Why is this so thick?
0: Yeah.
1: Kids from Michael's.
0: Yeah. It does look like that.
2: Yeah. I mean, it's expensive. It's time consuming. you either have to go to one of the pottery, you know, studios, or you have to buy all the equipment, which is even more money. And
3: you know
2: like,
3: what you're telling
2: just,
3: me? You don't enjoy it.
2: I do. No, I just wish don't. It was for free.
3: You just the first two words you said, it's expensive and time consuming. Those two things are not things that would bother you if you really enjoyed it. Yeah, people that have passion for stuff.
2: Well, it bothers me because I can't even buy the clay, you know, let alone the kiln.
1: Oh, the oven. The oven is expensive. Yeah.
3: The oven. Oh, you mean to set up your own studio, but to just go do pottery somewhere.
2: It's still like very, very, very expensive.
1: Really?
2: Yeah.
1: Like how expensive?
3: What are you talking about?
2: So I found a one near me and I was like, oh, well, I'll just go and try it out for a couple of times. I'm thinking, here's my thought. Here's where the cost breakdown in my head was. Mm-hmm. I'm like, how expensive could it be?
3: That's what I'm looking
1: maybe
3: at.
1: A block of clay.
2: Maybe it's like $50 a class is what I thought. Like mm-hmm. they give you the clay, whatever you make, you get to take it home. It's not. You have to have like, you have to be a member. So it's like a membership thing because now you're a part of like the club. Like, mm-hmm. okay, but it goes up if you want like premium clay, really good, you know, paints and really good timing and the time in the studio because you're basically reserving it, right? It's like in the hundreds.
3: Yeah, you're right about that. It's if on average, it's a monthly membership is $150 and then a 25-pound bag of clay is around $35.
1: $150 a month?
3: $150 a month. So you look at $185 a month.
2: It's really like two, you know, it's rounded up to like two.
3: $200 a month to be into pottery. That seems like it'd be a worthwhile thing.
2: But that's only going maybe a couple of times if you find the time, like the time slot to go in. So it's just, I'm telling you, I would love to do it. If someone had like, hey, Dina, come here for free, you know, maybe just buy your own clay. I would be like, yes, I'm there. But
1: I just don't think you're that passionate about it.
2: Like, definitely not with the cost. Yeah. No.
1: Like that turned you off immediately.
3: It is a prohibitive cost. I see that.
1: I get it. Yeah.
3: You're like, you know what? How about that crochet?
2: How about TikTok scrolling on a pottery page? I'll just watch someone else do it.
1: I'll just like and subscribe.
2: Yeah.
3: Well, now I don't feel so bad because mine, the thing I want to learn that I haven't started yet is tying knots. Huh? And my feed sends them to me all the time. And as a dad who ties stuff down on a truck, or like if I put my motorcycle on my truck and I don't have like the, you need good knots. You need a good like handful of them because not every knot, it works the same. If you have a boat, you tie a different knot. And so it sends it to my feed. I'll get like a new knot. This is a double hitch knot or whatever, a double hangman's noose or, you know, I'm like, I got to learn these. I never do. And I have an entire category in like my saved of knots.
2: That's so
3: people
2: funny.
3: That tied knots. And I'm like, I'm going to learn to tie these.
1: That
3: I'm
1: going
3: to memorize
1: weird.
3: These and I'll watch the thing for like good 5 minutes. Like, got it. All right. It's in my head. Then I get a shoestring. I'm like, I have no idea.
1: It's so strange.
3: Double hammock knot.
2: What?
3: You know, you'll find, now that I've said this, you're going to find in the next month that it would be beneficial for you to know how to tie a better knot than just shoe
2: those. Like oh my God.
3: You don't realize how often you use it.
2: Yeah.
3: Yep, you're going to see.
2: Like, dang, I wish I knew it.
3: Yep. And it's not $150 a month, right. So that's good. Maybe you want to take up knots with me. Dude. It's pretty cheap.
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1: Nick Jonas just blew his opportunity to make a ton of money. I'm going to share what movie he tried out for and didn't get in just a minute. But first, Celine Dion, we know, is fighting very hard with her battle with something called stiff person syndrome.
0: Which is so weird. You feel like they would have had a better term for it.
2: Right? Yeah. Yeah.
1: You're right.
0: Yeah.
1: And she, at one point, kind of said she's going to take a break, and we didn't know if she would come back. And then she did. She did a couple of shows, and those sold out.
0: She did the Paris Olympics. Everyone's like, whoa, yeah. the opening ceremonies. And everyone's like, you nailed it.
2: Yeah.
1: So, you know, things seem to be going well because she revealed her intense comeback routines. This includes, and this is like every day, she does physical therapy, vocal therapy, immunotherapy. There's new medications that she's been introduced to. And then she does 90 minutes of Pilates and ballet classes on top of everything. And she says it's been helping and it's paying off, which is why she's doing another run of those Paris shows.
0: You know what? She's about 4 lip injections away from being a real housewife with that routine. I think they're like, same. A little cryotherapy and a few Botox injections. You could be on our show. Do you have any enemies? It's true.
2: It is.
1: Nick Jonas just revealed that he auditioned.

0: and for a huge movie.
1: Avatar. They're like, they're not real.
2: He's like, you showed up in blue paint.
3: Yeah.
2: I'm ready. Like, they're not real. It's CGI. Guys.
1: What?
2: Might want to try Blue Man Group. They're real. Action. Nope, not action. It's a CGI. Can I at least read? Nope.
0: Imagine you, like, learn the language, too, the fake language of Avatar.
3: Oh, yeah.
2: Nope. What? It's all magic.
1: What?
0: I can't get out of
2: that. You don't know enough about movie making?
1: Right. Oh, man. Now I don't like that movie as much. It's called computers.
0: Honestly, it was just as big of a movie, and he fumbled. Nick Jonas says he auditioned to
2: Titanic.
0: Play.
2: It's like, wait, it sinks. Yeah. Who wants to be on this boat?
3: Spoiler alert.
2: I didn't know that. Like, you didn't know the Titanic sank? No. That was a romance. It sucks. Leo's like, I'll do it. I know it sinks. He's all pissed. I don't want to be on this one. And boat sinks. This will never go in theater.
3: I got to be in water.
2: No one's going to watch this. It's a tragedy. It's reading through the script. It gets to the last page. Like, what are you reading? It drowns.
0: What?
3: I'm going back to Camp Rock.
2: Are they doing another Fast and Furious? I'll do that. Those guys are cool. All right. What is it? Sorry.
0: Nick Jonas auditioned to play Kristoff in Frozen. And he says that he showed up totally unprepared. I guess he was supposed to pick out a song to audition with because, you know, they're singing in the movie.
1: Yeah, right.
0: He didn't. He said he had to scramble and ask them to play some random musical theater song. His vocals weren't warmed up.
2: He's
0: like
2: hello, my baby. Hello, my darling. Yeah. Like, it's not that vibe.
3: Right. What are we doing?
0: And Nick admitted, and I bombed the audition. It was terrible.
1: Oh.
0: I wish that tape would come out.
1: Oh, man. You know what's sad, though? Imagine him sitting there going, I could have had some of that Frozen money.
3: Oh, my God.
1: Oh,
3: yeah.
1: Man. I could have been inside of Dina Dizel singing songs. Wow.
4: A new study found that the weight loss drug Wegovy could be linked to increased hair loss.
1: Ooh.
4: Men are like, how do you want us, ladies? Fat and hairy or skinny and bald?
0: I'm Adina Anhe Morton, and that's your Daily Dirt.
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2: Good morning, I'm Matt Barber with ABC 12 News headlines. Continuing coverage on Flock cameras across from Michigan. This week, Grand Blanc Township voted to renew its contract with the company, allowing police to keep using 20 cameras in that community. In Saginaw Township, Flock cameras are active at several intersections, raising new questions about privacy and oversight. 34 Flock cameras are planned there, capturing snapshots of license plates to help with police investigations. Leaders say the cameras have helped solve cases, but concerns remain about how the technology could be misused and whether people's privacy will be protected. Flock has recently made changes aimed at preventing misuse by police. Saginaw Township Police say new safeguards are in place, including audits and security upgrades to monitor how the system is used and flag any suspicious activity involving license plate searches. The cameras have drawn national scrutiny. Critics and groups like the American Civil Liberties Union argue the cameras allow police to reconstruct a driver's movement history over time without a warrant.
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20: This is meteorologist Kevin Goff. We'll see plenty of sunshine today with temperatures seasonal in the upper 70s to low 80s, except lakefront, a bit cooler due to a northeasterly breeze. Overnight, mostly clear and comfortable, down to the mid-50s, with sunshine to start the day on Friday, increasing cloudiness later in the day, highs low to mid-80s with a southerly flow at 5 to 10. We'll see some scattered showers and thunderstorms to start our weekend with temperatures in the mid-70s.
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21: Sam asked Hey Morton, you're preparing for Armageddon, but only allowed to bring 3 canned food items. So what are you going to bring?
0: Okay.
22: I think I got this.
0: What do you think?
22: Okay. Well, the first one isn't canned, but I would say Twinkies.
21: Okay.
22: Follow me on this.
21: All right.
22: Twinkies, okay. Chicken noodle soup. And oatmeal.
0: Oh, okay.
22: Yeah, totally. Totally. That would have to be. Twinkies, they'll survive any apocalypse.
21: But how are you bringing oatmeal?
22: In a can. You can get them in a can.
21: Oh.
22: And all you need is water. And if you got a fire, you can boil the water. Boom, you got oatmeal right there. Instant oatmeal. And then you need some kind of like protein, but also a little salt. So obviously the chicken noodle soup, the canned soup.
0: See, I'm going to say Spam, and here's why.
22: Okay.
0: Spam is one of them because I feel like the runoff from that you could use as salt to flavor other stuff.
22: You could, yeah.
0: So I'm going to go with that. Two, I'm going to say canned pineapple because you do need something to keep you from getting scurvy or gum disease.
22: True.
0: And that acidic pineapple would last a long time.
22: Yeah.
0: So canned pineapple, why do you say ooh?
21: I don't know if I could. Okay, yeah. Or, no, that makes sense.
22: We got to prepare for hazards.
0: Gum disease,
21: yeah.
0: And then the last thing is chili. Because I feel like I could get a 55-gallon can of chili.
22: Some Hormel.
21: Yes.
22: Yeah.
21: Yes. Okay.
0: And it would last, and I ate that all through college, so I know how to make it last. It lasts a lot longer than you think.
22: It'll stretch.
0: Yeah.
21: Both of you have like a sweet or something sweet in yours. I don't. Mine is canned carrots. I can't live my life without a carrot. So
0: okay.
21: And canned carrots. I was going to say bush, but the brown sugar beans. Just like the beans, not the chili.
22: Baked beans, yeah.
21: Baked beans, yeah. And tuna. Canned tuna.
0: Yeah, it's pretty good, although it lasts a long time.
21: Tuna,
0: but,
21: you know,
0: yeah.
21: Like one of those. That's what I would have. And all three actually go together.
0: In water or oil?
21: Water. I know I should probably pick the oil because it's probably, but I can't do the oil. Ugh.
0: Well, you'll die first. You're just not meant.
21: I've got protein. I have, actually beans are a protein too. But,
0: and
21: you know,
0: a fiber, yeah,
21: and
0: that's
21: a fiber,
0: good.
21: And my carrots, I'll have really great vision.
0: Yeah, you'll be able to see your gum disease real easy. I can see clearly now, the end is near. All right, fair enough. We won't be raining each other's pants.
22: No.
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0: 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It is Hey Morton, and we like to play a game on Thursdays where you just have to tell us if something is real or fake. Pretty straightforward. So here's what we're going to do. I'm going to read you a title of a Lifetime movie. You have to tell me, is it real or fake? Because soon, the holiday season will be upon us.
1: Mm-hmm.
0: And when it's fall, it is pumpkin spice on that channel all the way. It's the visual representation, yeah. Emotional representation of pumpkin spice. And so we are going to ask you to tell us whether this Lifetime show is real or fake. I will give you the title and a little bit of the plot, and you just say yes, absolutely, or no. All right, playing today will be Lauren. Lauren, do you watch Lifetime channel at all?
2: Not much.
0: Well, you chose the wrong game, so good luck to you. We'll see how you do. Good luck to you. Don't worry about it. I'm going to give you the title and a little bit of the plot, then I'll say real or fake, and you have 5 seconds to tell me whether or not it's real or fake, okay?
2: Okay.
0: All right, here we go. The Pom Pom Murders. A woman finally lands a spot on a basketball dance squad, but her dream turns deadly when another dancer is murdered and her new boyfriend becomes the prime suspect. Real or fake?
2: Am I allowed to ask for help?
0: All right.
3: I think that's fake.
0: Lauren, I need an answer.
2: Am I allowed to ask for help or have to answer?
0: Yes, you can ask for help. Adina said she thinks it's fake.
2: I'm going to go with true.
0: You think it's real? Well, it is real. Congratulations.
1: Wow.
0: Well, yes.
1: So much for help.
3: Just do the opposite of what I say. Yeah. It'll get you the win.
0: Well, no, last time we did this, Adina, you did really good.
3: Oh, my God. How could that possibly be a real...
0: Well, I say the same thing to every single one of them.
1: This is not a strong suit.
0: Wow. All right, so you got one. You need two more to win. Here's your next one. Trapped by my father's killer. Years after helping convict a man for murdering her father and fiancé, a woman discovers he's escaped prison and entered her home, claiming she helped put an innocent man behind bars.
1: Ooh.
0: Real or fake?
2: I'm going to go with real.
0: Real is right.
3: I think nice. I've seen it.
0: Oh, really?
3: I'm sorry.
2: Yes. I actually saw that one, too.
0: Wow, you guys did? You saw that one?
1: It's a popular one, apparently.
0: Wow, okay. Here's one for you. Real or fake? Jim Henson's Turkey Hollow. A recently divorced father takes his two children to their aunt's farm for Thanksgiving, where the kids become obsessed with finding a legendary creature called the Howling Hoodoo. Meanwhile, a scheming neighbor threatens to ruin the family's holiday. Real or fake?
2: True.
0: Yeah, all true. Congratulations.
1: Wow.
0: You won.
3: She's like, I know that one too.
2: I won.
1: My kids love that one. She's like, yeah. Yep.
2: My kids are excited.
0: Yeah. Well, good job. You got it right.
3: Wow.
0: Congratulations, Adina. Did you know any of those this week?
3: I knew that second one.
0: All right.
3: But that's and this one sounds, it sounded legit.
0: Look, they all sound like they could be legit and not legit.
1: Yeah.
0: Yes. I think we need to bring it back next week. All right. We'll be back again. It's brand new fall season of murder and mayhem. Hey Morton, playing real or fake?
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0: Everywhere Genesee County goes, the hits go too. CK 105.5. We are about to prank call Juanita. She works at an auto parts store and is easily excitable. So I'm going to call her, and when she says hello, I'm going to ask her why she called me.
1: Oh.
0: She'd be like, I didn't call you.
1: Oh.
0: Oh, what do you want? Oh, this is going to be great. It's our phone prank. The phone, Jibba.
2: Auto parts, Juanita. How can I help you?
0: Yes. Hi, I'm calling for Juanita.
2: Yes. How can I help you?
0: Yeah, you called?
2: I didn't call. You called me.
0: I think you called me.
2: No, I picked the phone and asked the phone and said, oh, hello, auto parts. How can I help you?
0: I answered the phone.
2: Sir, I'm sorry. You called my auto parts.
0: Okay. Who is it you want to talk to?
2: I don't want to talk to nobody. What kind of parts do you need, sir?
0: I don't need auto parts. You're the one that called me.
2: I didn't call you, sir. You called my shop. You don't need no parts or anything, sir?
0: No, I don't need any auto parts.
2: Well, sir, I think you have the wrong number.
0: No, I think you got the wrong number.
2: I'm sorry, sir. You have the wrong number.
0: Well, what number is this?
2: I'm not going to tell you the number. You dialed it.
0: Then how do you know I got the wrong number?
2: How do you know you got the right number? Hit redial.
0: I asked for Juanita.
2: Well, how'd you know my name?
0: Really? Come on, you said it.
2: I did tell you my name. I said, hello, this is Juanita, and you asked for Juanita, sir.
0: Do you need any auto parts or not?
2: Do you need any auto parts or not?
0: I told you I don't. I don't know why you're calling me.
2: I didn't call you, sir. You called me.
0: Girl, you called me.
2: No, I didn't.
0: Yeah, you did.
2: No, I didn't.
0: Oh, yeah, you did.
2: No, I didn't.
0: Yeah, you did.
2: No, I did not.
0: No, I didn't.
2: Sir, I'm sorry. I got customers right now.
0: Well, then why'd you call me?
2: I didn't call you. You called here, sir. And if you don't need any auto parts, I can't help you. You have a good day, sir.
0: Wait, Juanita.
2: Yes?
0: It's the phone, Jibba. We're just pranking you. Your friend Charlotte told us that dumb people call you all the time at the auto parts store.
2: Oh, I'm going to get Charlotte when I see her. God, I really thought you was crazy there for a minute.
0: Oh, for 1 second, did I almost convince you to buy some auto parts from me?
2: No, you didn't.
0: Well, tell you what, you can blame Charlotte for all that. She's the one that gave us your number.
2: I'm going to kill her when I see her.
0: You take care, Juanita. We love you.
2: All right, thank you.

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105.5 Flint, number one for all the hits. Ella Langley, she was in Texas. She's posted that on her Instagram. She finally made it to Texas to sing Jews in Texas. Yeah, big deal though, right? All right, you ready for some flyaway action? Chris Brown and Usher, your 10 o'clock keyword is confessions. With an S on the end, text confessions to 95819. That'll put you in the running to see Chris Brown and Usher together in Sin City.

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How would you like to be part of that trip? Yeah. All right, you got to text in, though, for your chance to win it. 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

0: 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Number one for all the hits. Rachel Geddes hanging out with you today. Happy Thursday. Oh, man. Martin Garrix, Ed Sheeran, Repeat It. That show with Ed Sheeran coming up next week at Ford Field, August 29th. Are you going? I'm not going, but I want to go. I'll come along. You can invite me. Okay. 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All right. Well, I hope your day's going good. I want to remind you that during the lunch hour, we have Neo and Keisha Nicole tickets for that show at Soaring Eagle Casino and Resort. Your chance to win them during the Retro Lunch today.
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0: song could ever say. CK 105.5, all the hits with Stupid Song. Big reception yesterday. The VIPs were there for the Crim Festival of Races. And it's going to be a big weekend downtown. My friend Amy, shout out to her. She's going to run it. She was saying, she's like, I don't know if I'm ready, but I'm running it. But she says she surprises herself every year. So good luck to all the runners and the walkers. And everybody has taken part in that.
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There's a huge lawsuit and in court right now. Mark Zuckerberg and Meta, big changes. If they lose the $1.4 trillion lawsuit, there may be no more like buttons. 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

And this town's lost its faith. Our colors will fade eventually. So if our time is running out, day after day, we'll make the mundane a masterpiece. Oh my, my, oh my, my love, I take one look at you, you're taking me out.

0: 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We're sending you and your friend there, and we've got everything for you for the trip, the flights, the hotel, all the good stuff, prizes from Columbia Records. All right, here's your 11 o'clock keyword. It is Harry. Text Harry, H-A-R-R-Y, to 95819. Again, text Harry to 95819. Good luck. Hey there, it's Rachel Geddes, and you can join me this Saturday. I'll be at the Tim Hortons on Hill Road in Flint to tell you all about the limited edition Harry Potter items at Tim Hortons. Make your next Tim Hortons run feel like a trip to Hogwarts. They have Harry Potter house donuts and golden snitch Timbits. Make the back-to-school rush feel a little more magical with Harry Potter treats. I'll tell you all about it on Saturday, 11 to 1. I'll see you at the Tim Hortons on Hill Road in Flint with CK105.5.
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0: KCK 105.5, Ella Langley, still not over her. I still love that song. And by the way, she's almost to 19 weeks on the number one charts, ready to like knock everybody off the list. She's been 18 weeks. She's getting closer to 19. I mean, just huge. Yeah. And still on tour, doing good. All right, stick around. Nicki Minaj, Justin Bieber on the way, Olivia Rodrigo. And I'm going to remind you that Harry Styles keyword later this hour.
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1: 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National Bacon Lovers Day. Literally everyone I know, and I'm raising my hand. 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

105.5, Flint's number one for all the hits. All right, we got Harry Styles this hour. A chance for you to be at Madison Square Garden where Tay-Tay got married this summer to see Harry Styles. All right, your keyword is Harry. Text Harry, H-A-R-R-Y, to 95819. That'll put you in the running to win that trip from CK 105.5. Here's I Knew It, I Knew You.

for the Retro Lunch. How you doing? Let's dive back into our favorites from old school, right? Neo and Keisha Cole tickets coming up this hour. And we've got Usher, we've got Sean Paul, we got Destiny's Child all coming up. Now, Blackstreet, No Diggity. 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

0: like it. 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

0: 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Hey there, it's Rachel Geddes, and you can join me this Saturday. I'll be at the Tim Hortons on Hill Road in Flint to tell you all about the limited edition Harry Potter items at Tim Hortons. 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

CK105.5. It's the Retro Lunch with Sean Paul. All right, we're going back to 1990 when Destiny's Child was first formed down there in Houston, Texas. You know what would be cool is a Destiny's Child tribute act, which I have not

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1: 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More tickets for Neo and Keisha Cole coming up. They're playing Soaring Eagle Casino and Resort September 11th. We'll get you hooked up again tomorrow with those right here during the Retro Lunch. CK 105.5. 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

0: Five Flint's number one for all the hits. Rachel Geddes on your Thursday afternoon. And after 1 o'clock, it is official. I can give you the next Chris Brown and Usher keyword. A chance for you to go see them live together in Sin City. That's perfect for them, right? Okay. Here's your keyword. It's forever. Text forever to 95819. FOREVER. Text forever to 95819. And you will remember that night forever. Chris Brown, Usher together in Vegas. We got you hooked up. Let's go.
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0: KCK 105.5, Lynn's number one for all the hits. Stella Lefty there. I just saw a clip with her. Looked like they were maybe in Nashville. She was singing with Mumford & Sons and doing that song, too. So, sounded really good, really good. I need to listen to more of her music. All right, on the way, we got Harry Styles and the Queen right now. Ella Langley, she's coming up.
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And this town's lost its faith. Our colors will fade eventually. So if our time is running out, day after day, we'll make the mundane a masterpiece. Oh my, my, oh my, my love. I take one look at you, you're taking me out.

KCK 105.5, Flint's number one for all the hits. So the crim is this weekend. I saw this story about a man that actually surprised his girlfriend. He secretly trained for a half marathon for 2 months to surprise her because she was super nervous and she didn't think she was going to be up to doing it. And she kept asking him, and he's like,

KCK 105.5, Flint's number one for all the hits. Your Chris Brown and Usher keyword is forever. Just in case you missed it earlier, text forever to 95819. Chris Brown and Usher, we got a trip to Vegas up for grabs for you.

KCK 105.5, Lynn's number one for all the hits. There's a teacher that has what she's calling her fart corner in her classroom. So she makes the stinky kids go over there, do their biz. She's even got some books over there. She's like, I'm trying to keep the funk in one area. I like this. Let me guess, she teaches middle schoolers.

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KCK 105.5. All the hits, the Jonas Brothers coming back. They've got another Detroit date in November. This hour of the show brought to you by Hangry Joe's Hot Chicken and Wings. Don't be hungry, get hangry. Hill Road in Flint, check them out. And our Harry Styles keyword coming up in just a minute.

WTK 105.5, all the hits. You want to go see Harry Styles live in New York? Well, you got to text in. All right. We got a trip all set for you. Text the keyword late. I'm guessing for late night talking, right? Text late to 95819. Text in now for Harry Styles.

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0: KCK 105.5, Flint's number one for all the hits. Martin Garrix and Ed Sheeran there with Repeat It. So last night, apparently, Ed Sheeran was in town. He's in Detroit. Went to a Japanese restaurant and ended up singing a duet with one of the regulars there. It was karaoke night. And one of the servers there, his name is Christina Sarver. They got up, they started singing, and had a good time, I guess. I don't know why he's in town already. He doesn't have the show until the 29th, so next week sometime. But apparently people got like a special treat on Wednesday night right here in Michigan. Pretty cool. Hey there, it's Rachel Geddes, and you can join me this Saturday. I'll be at the Tim Hortons on Hill Road in Flint to tell you all about the limited edition Harry Potter items at Tim Hortons. Make your next Tim Hortons run feel like a trip to Hogwarts. 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Make the back-to-school rush feel a little more magical with Harry Potter treats. I'll tell you all about it on Saturday, 11 to 1. I'll see you at the Tim Hortons on Hill Road in Flint with CK 105.5.
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0: 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Get to Hill Road in Flint for Angry Joe's. 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

0: 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I love this for you. It's Dallas Shade, CK 105.5. We would handle the airfare, hotel stay. You just need to think about what are you going to wear to the show? Who are you going to take with you? 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

police went to arrest a hairstylist. Did you see that TikTok? Stylish Jade, CK105.5. She's like, officers, you can't arrest me right now. 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This is like, lady, put your hands behind your back. 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New York City.

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4: 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I'm Dallas Jade, and kicking off the countdown is Benson Boone, Time of My Life, in at four.

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Number three.

0: 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And just like that, we've arrived to number one with our girly pop Sabrina Carpenter, House Tour in at one.
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0: free tickets to go check out Harry Styles. You want them. We've got them. It's Dallas Jade, CK 105.5. And you would get out to NYC and you would be checking out the show at Madison Square Garden. And while you're there, you've got to try the New York pizza. Mwah! Chef's kiss. And, oh, and the bagels out there are so good too. I mean, I was born in Long Island, so I know a little something. But yeah, for your shot to get the hookup, you got to text KISS, K-I-S-S, to 95819. 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

0: You're in a relationship and they fall asleep and you think, I'm going to go through their phone. Well, just know it's illegal to go through someone's phone. It is. It's Dallas J at CK 105.5. Not like that's ever stopped me. Just call me a lawbreaker. Gone through every single phone of anyone I've ever dated. And guess what? Every time I've gone through it, I always found something. So just know if you go digging, you will find something. And are you prepared to find that something?
1: 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I'll be at the Tim Hortons on Hill Road in Flint to tell you all about the limited edition Harry Potter items at Tim Hortons. 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I'll tell you all about it on Saturday, 11 to 1. I'll see you at the Tim Hortons on Hill Road in Flint with CK 105.5.

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0: cops show up to arrest a hairstylist. Did you see this TikTok? CK105.5. She's like, officers, you can't arrest me right now. I got a woman in there, full head of hair color. If I don't wash it out, it's going to fall out from the root. No hair. I'm like, ma'am, just turn around. Okay, we're going to cuff you. She's like, but seriously, I got to wash it out. Elle Woods is going to be her lawyer.
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0: 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And I've got the tickets right now. But tomorrow with the throwback lunch at noon, your shot to win them. 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

0: it's illegal to go through someone's phone, whether it's your lover or a friend, whatever. It's illegal. 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But then I guess call me a lawbreaker because I have gone through every person's phone I've ever dated. And every single time I found something. So I guess my advice would be if you go digging, be prepared to find something because you will.
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5: It's Nightly with Jaden Tyler. Welcome in. We are so close to the freaking weekend. Shout out to the parents that are hustling home right now to get dinner cooking.
6: We also got preseason week number 2 of NFL football that starts tonight. So we're getting closer to the NFL season.
5: Why can't we just treat tonight like it's the first night of the weekend, right? Some people like to step out on a Thursday.
6: Thursday's the new Friday. Didn't know.
5: Well, Tyler, can we kick it off with the biggest song in the world right now?
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5: 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Just when

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2: It's Nightly with Jade and Tyler, and the death of Hayden Panettiere hit hard this week for millennials. We literally grew up with this girl. You know what was crazy, T? They said she's 36 and she has been on screen for 36 years.
3: Yeah, that's crazy, as she has her memoir that was out a couple years ago talking about how she has gone through domestic abuse, substance abuse, and just, you know, the all-around drama of being from a child actor, being in the spotlight since, you said, a very young age.
2: You know what's crazy, T? A lot, like, Neutrogena is known for their skincare products, and she was a spokesperson. Right now, Tate McRae is the current spokesperson, but she was kicked off of a Neutrogena campaign for talking about postpartum depression, which just shows you how far we've come as a society, because they look down on that. Meanwhile, you're supposed to be helping women in the beauty space, and it's just crazy. Like, she cried out for help, and that's what so many of her co-stars also had to say. So, crazy ending here, but I will spend my weekend catching up on my Hayden Panettiere favorite movies and TV shows for sure.
3: Brian Hickerson, who is her ex, who was in the room of her passing, Leslie Vogel, her mom, said, "This person in her life that we've been trying to get rid of for quite some time was with her at the time of her death." Also stating, "I think Hayden sadly lost her way, and I wish it was different. I wish she had stayed true to herself because she had so many incredible attributes."
2: That's so hard to hear. And there has been so much drama surrounding their relationship, you know, kind of being off and on. And then, of course, like the custody issues that she was having. Very scary. And as a parent, I can't imagine. But she had a little bit of a strained relationship with her mom, did she not?
3: Yeah, I think like a lot of people, just a lot of strain with family members throughout the life. So it's got to be hard. It had to be hard for her to deal with all of this in, you know, as a whole.
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3: 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If you feel different, you drive different. 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

0: Tyler, you know how growing up we would buy those Now That's What You Call Hit Music CDs?
1: Yes, they went up to like Now 58.
0: Yeah, no, literally, we're on Now 122. But they have actually lost the freaking plot. $51 for that CD.
1: That's insane, because back in the day, RIP to Columbia House, they just announced that the company that was giving you 12 albums for just a penny is officially calling it quits, which I didn't know it was still around, to be honest with you. I do remember these commercials, seeing them, you know, being played like at night or in the overnight hours.
0: I never knew this was a thing. Are you kidding me? I could have gotten a dozen CDs for a penny. That's wild. Was this like the collection? Are we talking the music that you'd see on late night infomercials, like your Sunday playlist, Celine Dion and all the ballads?
1: Well, no, you literally got to pick any album from any genre and it would be a penny. But there was a little, you know, a little fine print behind it. It was a subscription after that. So a lot of people just did the penny for the 12 and then never returned.

0: It's Nightly with Jade and Tyler, and we love to put you on the newest, hottest rising stars. They've got to be on your radar if they're on ours. Tyler, can we get a little profile breakdown? Who is Stella Lefty? Boston is climbing, and we want to know more about her.
1: Yeah, Stella Lefty, she's 24, was born in Glencoe, Illinois, kind of grew up in Los Angeles, where her father was a CEO of a health technology company called Tempest AI, so you know, she might have a little Nepo baby in her, but she's also got a new album dropping on Friday, which is called Long Way Home. So we'll get to find out who Stella Lefty is, not just her hit song Boston, which you're going to hear, but we'll find out more of her, what she sounds like.
2: Hey, this is Stella Lefty, and this is my song Boston on Nightly with Jade and Tyler. On a

0: It's Nightly with Jade and Tyler, and who knew that as we're getting here into the fall and the school season is picking up, that things be our wildest imagination could not even write this up. Tyler, when I read the headline, I thought it was a skit.
1: Well, I mean, now I don't know what's going on with sororities who are doing TikTok dances. Now fraternities are getting into the drug game. I mean, it's wild out there.
0: This is unbelievable. You know, back in the day, people used to be scared, like, they're going to take my car keys. Little did you know that you were going to be working the line in the next Columbian factory. This is unbelievable. So tell me exactly what happened here.
1: Yeah, we take you to Penn State University. A fraternity cocaine operation surrendered to authorities this week. Augusta Abatiello, he's 24 years old, and apparently he's accused of running a drug trafficking operation out of the Penn State fraternity house, which pledges were packaging the drugs. And the funny thing about it, his name, they nicknamed him Pablo Pledge Escobar. You know? Oh, wow. And this is what the DA had to say about it. This was when they brought the charges on the table.
2: Large amounts of cocaine kilos were brought from Philadelphia and New York to State College, where they were cut and packaged for sale, primarily Penn State students. The top of the chain, if you will, were senior members of the Delta, Upsilon, and Sigma Chi fraternities. Agostino Abatiello was at the very top of the chain. Thomas Robinson was a rung below that on the ladder. The evidence showed that cocaine was primarily packaged at the fraternity houses, and that packaging was done by fraternity brothers and oftentimes pledges.
1: Which is wild.
0: What? This documentary is gonna go crazy. Number one in the top 10, day one. I mean, what is actually freaking going on here? You send your kids off. You could never imagine that this would happen. But my thing is, like, do you think somebody snitched? Somebody had to snitch, right?
1: Yeah, or they just got caught up in their own game. Too many drugs, too many people involved. You know, you're right. There maybe was a snitch. Who knew that Chads and Brads could be running this operation?
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2: Welcome in. It's Nightly with Jade and Tyler. This is the hour that you get to wind down a little bit. Hopefully you're already clocked out and we've got the hit music to power you through to get whatever you need to get done for the rest of the evening handled. And of course, we're bringing the drama into the chat, so stay close.
3: Yes, we got Taylor Swift coming up. I knew it. I knew you. A lot of people are like, are we going to see her? Is she going to be one of the wives visiting her man at training camp? The answer, no. But her brother-in-law, Jason Kelce, visited his brother at the Chiefs training camp this week. And also, they're about to kick off a new season of New Heights.
2: Ty, I can't believe we're 3 weeks out from the football season actually kicking off.
3: Yeah, the Patriots and Seahawks, September 9th, game one.